heard the church bells chime. It was meeting time on a Sunday morning in spring. I took my place on

been 10 years, and I'm still right here with my voice lifted in praise.

Happy Monday night. That's Legacy 5 starting us off with I've Been Changed. I'm Paula. Wow, what a weekend. I think this is like every weekend since school has started, I just keep saying they're so busy and I'm so full. My cup is full. God is good and it's just been good times. Thanks for joining me on this Monday night. Here is Amber Lynn.

1 year ago, I had the privilege of hearing that song. That's Lefevre Quartet and Joseph Habedank. When I got to go visit National Quartet Convention. Oh my goodness, what a week that was. I'm not going this year, but Russ and Nancy are there. Dave will be out there some as well. You know, he's been nominated for that favorite DJ award again. He made it to the top five, but in typical Dave style, he's in the top six. Be praying for them and be listening for all their shenanigans out from Pigeon Forge. I just want to know if they will ride, if Russ and Nancy will ride the mountain coasters like Ed and I did. We found everyone there in Pigeon. We rode them all. We deemed one the best. I don't know. Challenge is on, Russ and Nancy. Be praying for them and be listening for all the special things coming from NQC.

Good morning. Oh, good, you're up. Time to start the day. You stretch, grab your phone, you stumble to the kitchen to take your morning vitamins and turn on KWFC. Oh, wait, you almost forgot something. Spending some time with the Lord. Now, before your day gets too busy, start your morning with some prayer and open up the Word for You Today devotional. 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

You know, I've been called an awful lot of things in my lifetime, and, well, smart wasn't often one of them. But I was smart enough one day to call Jesus Christ the Lord of my life, and I called it quits to a whole lot of sinning. And it's because of that commitment that, well, some folks think it's funny and laugh and call me foolish. But let them go ahead and laugh, because you see, that doesn't really bother me at all. Because even a fool can see by the shape she's in that this old world's about to fall. But as long as I let Jesus call the shots, why, I've got nothing at all to fear. And when that roll is called,

Sound of Home. I am Paula. Have a verse, Psalm 37, verses 3 and 4. Trust in the Lord and do good. Dwell in the land and enjoy safe pasture. Take delight in the Lord, and He will give you the desires of your heart. He's going to give you the desires He has for you. And if you follow God, you're going to want what He wants for you. We sometimes tend to hold on to more than we let go. Things we should let go. We need to serve better. We need to love better. We need to trust better. We need to trust God. We need to let Him give us the desires of our heart. Tonight, we're praying for Russ and Nancy and Dave as they're traveling to Pigeon Forge. I'm not sure what their itinerary is. You probably know better than me because you just finished listening to them. Pray for them as they're out there away from home, away from family, doing all the things. Pray for my friend Wayne's family. Wayne is celebrating big in heaven, and he's excited for that, I'm sure, because Wayne lived his life here on earth to celebrate Jesus. So happy for him. Pray for my daughter and her family, just going through some stuff right now, a lot of stuff. So just pray for them. We got to spend the day with them yesterday, and it was such a blessing to love on them and serve them. God, I thank You for the privileges we have of getting to travel and getting to see loved ones and do the things we do. Lord, help us to love like You, to serve like You, to let go of our own selfish worldly desires and to do what You want us to do. Jesus, it's in Your name that we pray. Amen.

Had a client in the salon this week. I am Paula. This is The Sound of Home. And she was telling me about her dad's service in the military. It started as a conversation about PTSD and people struggling with trauma that they've never dealt with. And we all have trauma, but to think about what our men and women saw, experienced, learned when they were serving in the military, we can't imagine. And she was sharing that her dad didn't share any of his stories until recently, and he served in the Vietnam War. So lots of prayers for men and women, especially our Vietnam veterans, but any of them. We want to hear about your warrior. We want to celebrate Denise's dad and all the other men and women that served our country. 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What an amazing thing. I'm a little envious of this. 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

Jason Crabb on The Sound of Home. I am Paula. Tomorrow is the first day of fall. It's finally starting to cool off. Now, those of you that have been asking for cooler weather, here it is. Just be aware of what comes next. Even cooler weather. And I'm not ready for that.

That is the Perrys tonight on The Sound of Home. I am Paula. Thank you so much for spending your Monday evening right here. I am so excited to see what God is going to do this week. The weather's cooling off, so that may mean people are being kinder. But remember, that is your job, to be kind, whether people are kind to you or not. Here is Southbound with The Battle Is Not Yours.

Well, did anybody do it? Did you watch some football yesterday? I told my husband, I don't care if I watch any football. I do. I mean, if you know me well, you know that I do enjoy the Dallas Cowboys. And they did pull out a win yesterday over the Commanders. It was a fun game to watch. I might have yelled a little bit because there was this incredible throw from Dak to CeeDee Lamb, and it was a great play. CeeDee caught the ball and another defensive player along with the ball, and it was a touchdown. But they won 37-20 over the Commanders. Chiefs pulled out a win last night, 33-30. I did not stay up for the end of this game, but I am going to assume it was in typical Chiefs fashion that they won it at the last minute because they were down at halftime. I'm not even going to voice my opinion because Dave Taylor's not here to appreciate it. Here's the Collingsworth family. Nothing's worrying.

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ego trip. I'm nothing on my own. I make mistakes and often slip.

I am not a big city girl. I'm a small town girl. I wouldn't might even be classified as a country girl. I'm Paula. You're listening to The Sound of Home. New York City is debuting something new. It's futuristic and it is a solution for the public restroom access problem. I didn't know there was a problem. That's how long it's been since I've been to New York City, but they are launching high-tech robo-toilets that are going to soon dot the streets. This week, the first two of 17 modular bathrooms from a, listen to the company name, Throne Labs, they're now in operation, and they're aiming to help residents and visitors find a clean place to go to the restroom. Now, they're self-cleaning toilets, so I'm not even sure what that means. You can access them by texting a number or using special tap cards, which are going to be distributed through community organizations. So this tells me a couple of different things here. Our people that are unhomed are going to get tap cards from organizations that help them to give them a place to use the restroom, which I think is fantastic. Let's help our people that need help. They have a strict 10-minute limit. So you cannot go in there and camp out for the night. That is not what's going to happen. An automated voice will remind users when their time is running out. And after that limit, the door will open automatically, exposing the user. And if someone doesn't exit, the staff will be alerted and can call for assistance if necessary. I see a couple of problems with this. First of all, if it's self-cleaning, does that mean it's going to be a shower for someone that needs one? And secondly, I think they're going to destroy those doors so they can't pop open. I don't know. Early users appreciate the cleanliness and the touch-free experience. Advocates have raised some concerns about accessibility. The Free to Pee Coalition warns that requiring a smartphone or a tap card may prevent homeless individuals from using the facilities. I'm not even, you know what? Kudos to New York City for trying to solve a problem.

0: 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One song can change a heart.
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Sunday Drive on this Monday evening. I'm Paula. You're listening to The Sound of Home. The enemy wants us to think we can't recover from a bad experience or get past a negative situation. That's what he likes to tell us. You're never going to recover from this. No one's ever going to forgive you. You're not ever going to get over this. You can't ever do any better. But the devil is a liar. And God is able to use whatever he allows to happen in our lives for our good and for his glory. When we surrender it all to God, he will bring good and miracles from the mess and turn tragedy into triumph and what looked like defeat become victory. I'm here to tell you, I'm here to testify tonight, God turned a really ugly situation in my life into victory, where we can glorify him and tell people, look what God did. Genesis 50:20 says, you intended it to harm me, but God intended it all for good. Let's turn our tragedies into triumphs tonight.

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1: 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Recently for me, it was the Mark DuBelt family singing about the joy in serving the Lord. A timely reminder during a really busy stretch for me, but how refreshing. Thank you for that. 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Thanks.

That's it, Harmony. I don't want to die in the wilderness. I'm Paula. You're listening to The Sound of Home. It is Monday evening, a much cooler and more pleasant Monday evening. I hope you did okay after the storms yesterday. We were driving home from Arkansas in that mess, and whew, it was a mess. Thankful that it was still daylight out so we could see somewhat. Thankful for the cooler weather. Here's Phillips and Banks with the anthem.

It's the Guardians with Come On In. I did not grow up in a military family, but I grew up with great respect for our military, our nation. My dad was a history nerd. I got that from him. And he loved to study our country and the origins and the wars we went through and how we got to where we are, one of the largest superpowers in the world. And I'm thankful for my dad and his love, because I married into a military family, and let me tell you, it serves me well to be a historian of somewhat and know what our country is about and what it was founded on. We want to celebrate your warrior, that man or woman in your life, whether has served or is serving in the U.S. military. Would you let us know? 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

Sound of Home, I'm Paula with you this evening. Okay, million-dollar question. Anybody headed out to NQC in Pigeon Forge, National Quartet Convention? This started out as a quartet convention, but it is the be-all, end-all of Southern Gospel music. It is such a great week of worship and getting together and loving on one another. Russ and Nancy are there. Dave's going to be there. You're going to hear all the great stories from them. I bet they're going to have a ton of interviews, too. They're setting up a table. They took out all their equipment because, you know, Russ is like that. And it's going to be a great week for them. Be listening in if you're not there. If you're there, stop by and say hi to them.

Justified Quartet. I learn something new every day. I am Paula. 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We want to encourage you. Be a part of this ministry. Be a part of something big.

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This is the day. I am Paula. 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

She'll be out at NQC, Karen Peck in New River. She is such a pleasure to be around. The woman you see on stage is the woman that she is. She has a great laugh. She's kind. I'm Paula. You're listening to The Sound of Home. Thank you so much for joining me. Here is Lefevre Quartet, Whatever Hallelujah.

Southbound with Nothing. Scott is not nothing. He is not a nobody. Scott lives in Battlefield, Missouri, and he's a good guy. He really is. I don't know Scott, but I'm pretty sure he's a good guy because he supports the ministry of KWFC. And I'm assuming he does that because we share the gospel message through song, through the things that we say. We give you hope. We want to encourage you with who Jesus is and that he loves you. Scott wants to encourage you with that tonight. Thank you, Scott, for your support, for your gift.

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1: Hey, this is Russ and Nancy. 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

Brian Free and Assurance, how good does grace feel? I don't think you can describe it, can you? I'm Paula. You're listening to The Sound of Home. I'm looking at the calendar for what special days it is today. And International Day of Peace. I like that. It is Miniature Golf Day. I have not played one round of mini golf this summer. I played a lot last year. I haven't played any this summer. And now that I'm thinking it's cooled off a little bit, I might need to go play some miniature golf today.

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Others didn't care that much about. Oh, but you have so much mercy for the outcast.

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Mid-South Boys with Already Done. I'm reading through some of your submissions for Celebrate Your Warrior, and I'm sitting here with goosebumps just reading these stories and that people's willingness to serve our country. No one's drafted anymore. No one's forced to do this. One lady tells us her husband has served two tours overseas with the Army National Guard. Now, that's usually a year-long tour, if I'm not mistaken. Then he was medically discharged, but he wasn't done serving. He was able to rejoin through the Air Force Reserves, where he is continuing to serve as long as he can. Determination, girl. We don't know what his medical discharge was. I'm going to guess it was probably a back injury issue, because I might know these people. But I did not realize that he had been discharged and then re-upped through the Air Force Reserves, where he will serve as long as he can. Thank you. Thank you for your service. What a proud country we should be of these men and women. We're going to celebrate Eric and celebrate Kristen and their love for you and their love for this country. I'm so proud and so honored to be able to call these people friends because of what they do. We want to celebrate your warrior. Would you go to our website, kwfc.org, and submit your warrior story there?

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That is the Guardians with I Know You. I'm anxious to see if Pat Barker loses again this year. He is always in the top five for favorite bass singer, favorite baritone, whatever they do. But he never wins. He never wins. And I vote for him every year because I love Pat Barker and his humor and his kindness. It's been fun. National Quartet Convention with the Singing News, Music Awards, or Fan Awards happens this week. It's all going on in Pigeon Forge, Tennessee. Russ and Nancy are there. Dave is there. You can hear more details from them. Here's Johnson Edition, My Life, a Testimony.

Jeff and Sherry Easter with Over and Over Again. I'm Paula. You're listening to The Sound of Home. Tomorrow, which is within an hour of us, is the first day of fall. All the fall festivals are going on out there. I think you can find those pinned to the top of our Facebook page, The Sound of Home.

That is the Down East Boys and Ready to Leave. I am warning you this weekend to stay away from Colorado, La Junta specifically. They throw a weekend celebration in honor of the Tarantula Fest. Every autumn, thousands of fuzzy male Oklahoma brown tarantulas march across southeastern Colorado for mating season. And the town of La Junta has decided to make a big deal out of this. And they have a Tarantula Fest. It has the typical festival features, plus guided evening bus tours into the Comanche National Grassland, where you can scope out the eight-legged tarantulas under the prairie sunset. That's what I want to do with the sunset, is scope out the tarantulas. No, I think I'll stay home.

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0: I love to search God's word for promises. I used to keep a promise journal. I need to get that back out. And every time I would come across a promise in God's word, I would write it down. And I loved looking back at it. There are so many promises. Luke 1:37 has a good word, good one. No word from God will ever fail. No word from God will ever fail. I love it. I love God's word and how impactful it is on us. Thank you, Lord, for your word, that you give it to us freely and we can study it and get to know you better. Help us to hunger for you, to hunger for your word, to want to get in and learn about you and your promises and the gifts that you have for us. God, you were so, so good. Thank you for your son, Jesus, for sending him to die on that cross for me. I don't deserve it. None of us do. And he certainly didn't deserve to have to do that for me. But you did. And I love you. Thank you. Pray tonight for friends that are hurting. I just pray for Elizabeth and her family tonight. God, give them comfort. Give them your peace. Help them to know who you are. Lord, I pray for my friend Tamara and loss of her husband, Tamara, and just hold them tight, Lord. So many other grieving and illnesses and just taking care of aging parents. God, just lift these burdens. Help us to give them all to you. We love you, Jesus. It's in your precious name. Amen.
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Thanks.

I've experienced it, and I know you've experienced it too, and there's nothing else quite like it when God meets us with just the right time and the right song. And it doesn't have to be a hard time. Recently for me, it was the Mark DuBelt family singing about the joy in serving the Lord. A timely reminder during a really busy stretch for me, but how refreshing. Thank you for that. 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Yours, mine, and countless other testimonies.

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Out of Home. I am Paula. Thank you for spending your Monday night here with me. It has been such an incredible evening, and I'm so thankful for you and our time we get to spend together. 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There's so much going on there. I can't even begin to talk about it. KWFC.org. It's time to go. Tomorrow is Tuesday. Whatever you do, choose to make it a great day and choose joy.

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3: This is Max Licato. For six long weeks, Elijah had walked across the wilderness of Sinai. Finally, he reached and began to ascend Mount Horeb. Elijah was in search of God. And according to 1 Kings chapter 19 and verse 9, the word of the Lord came to him, and he said to him, "What are you doing here, Elijah?" Elijah answered with a complaint. "I did everything you told me to do, but your people have rejected your covenants and killed your prophets. I'm the only one left in the country, and now they want to kill me too." Well, the Lord gave Elijah a word. According to verse 12, our Creator spoke to the prophet with a still, small voice. He will speak a word to you as well. Let His word, living and active, speak to you. Open your Bible and listen. This is Max Licato.

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To me, Share-a-thon is an opportunity to watch God in action. Hey, I'm Nancy. 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

If Jesus had the riches of earth, the poor would never know the abundance of heaven. 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If the Savior had not been rejected, the outcast would not know acceptance. If the Redeemer had not been cast into the dungeon, the shackled would never know freedom. And if my champion had not fought the raging forces of hell, the soldiers of earth would never know the peace

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I've experienced it, and I know you've experienced it too. And there's nothing else quite like it when God meets us with just the right time and the right song. And it doesn't have to be a hard time. Recently for me, it was the Mark DuBelt family singing about the joy in serving the Lord. A timely reminder during a really busy stretch for me, but how refreshing. Thank you for that. No, I mean it. Thank you. 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Thanks.

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some glorious morning, they will come from all nations, from every generation. Side by side, they will march into the celestial city of Jehovah. And in perfect harmony, they will begin humming a new song. A song composed by God, arranged for His children. As the saved by grace approach the land of their dreams, the host of heaven will step aside. Even the angels will be silent. For they cannot sing this new song. For it is a song reserved for voices who once cried out for the Redeemer. Those washed in the blood of the Lamb. Yes, these are the redeemed.

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How do you do? You've heard of people who sold their soul to the devil? Well, the young man in this story didn't sell. He gave his soul to the devil, voluntarily went into bondage. He didn't value his soul very much, but someone else did, and paid a very high price to redeem what he gave away for nothing. This is the story of that transaction, the true story of Terry Long and how his heart and mind and life were unshackled.

0: This is Unshackled, true life stories for everyone, dramatized and produced in Chicago by Pacific Garden Mission. When a homeless man or woman comes to Pacific Garden Mission, they enter the door to a whole new life. Instead of sleeping on the street, fearing for their lives, they sleep in safe dormitories. Instead of scrounging for food, they receive three meals a day. And they exchange soiled clothing for clean ones, ragged attitudes for discipline and purpose in their lives. And everything is offered without charge, even medical and dental care if needed, all made possible by friends of the mission who give out of love for the homeless. Since 1877, Pacific Garden Mission has kept the doors open, offering shelter to more than 500 people a night. 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And now for broadcast around the earth, here's program number 2549 in the series Unshackled, the program that makes you face yourself and think.
1: I'm Terry Long. When I was a kid growing up in California, I was a rotten little monster. I had no respect for authority. I cursed others, vandalized houses, and mocked the neighbors who took me to church when I was six. Above all, I blasphemed God and the name of Jesus. Something was eating at me, and I didn't know what. When I was 12, my grandfather, who was part Indian, let me smoke some of his pot.
2: Now, don't you tell your grandma about this. She'd have a fit.
1: Why? Grandma knows you smoke a peace pipe.
2: But she wouldn't like it if you smoked, so keep it to yourself.
1: Okay. I feel kind of weird, Grandpa.
2: You're high, that's all. Now go on, find something to do.
1: I'll see what Grandma's doing.
3: Grandma?
4: I'm out here, Terry.
1: Grandma, you look like an angel or something.
4: Oh, or something.
1: Yeah. Hey, you ever watch those preachers on television?
4: Yes, I have.
1: I saw one the other night. Ain't it something the way all those people get up at the end and go forward? I was almost tempted, but I don't want to wear a three-piece suit and comb my hair every day. Those Christians are so creepy.
4: Never mind them. It's God you should think about.
1: Oh, I don't care about him.
4: Terry, God loves you.
1: Yeah, that's what the preacher said. So what?
4: Oh, Terry, I'm praying for you.
1: I wanted nothing to do with God. By the ninth grade, I was selling LSD and speed, totally into the drug scene with its rock music that praised Satan and ridiculed Jesus. I was a very violent young man, empty and hurting inside, and a real problem to my parents.
5: You're so selfish, Terry. I know you've been sneaking out after we go to bed.
1: I'm not doing nothing.
5: Don't give me that. My son, the juvenile delinquent. Your mother's always trying to cover up for you. You've been rebellious all your life, Terry. We've done everything we can, but you're just out of control.
1: Is that all?
5: No, it isn't all. You made our lives miserable.
1: As it turned out, Dad didn't leave, but they were under a lot of stress because of me. I was too strung out on drugs and rock music to care. We moved to Placerville, California, where I continued to sell LSD and speed. One night, after smoking some PCP with a friend, he pulled out a gun.
6: Whoa, where'd you get that?
7: It's my dad's. It's a .38 special. Let's have some fun.
6: Hey, what are you doing, man? Hey, don't point that thing at me.
7: Let's try it again with two bullets.
6: Oh, you're nuts, man.
1: I ran for my life. A few weeks later, he kidnapped and killed a family nearby. I didn't stop to think that I could have been dead but for the grace of God. We moved again to Sacramento, where I took a job at a fast food restaurant. That's where I met Allison. She invited me to a party, and I knew from that first date that I would marry her someday. A week later, we went to the beach at night, and I learned about her rocky past. Allison, what's wrong?
4: My baby. My baby.
1: You have a baby?
4: No. I had an abortion last year, but it still hurts so much.
1: I'm sorry.
4: I'll never know what it's like to hold her. I wish I could have her back. I didn't want to do it. It all happened so fast. The clinic set up everything. They didn't tell me that I could have given her up for adoption. They didn't offer any options.
1: And adults think we're selfish.
4: I wanted to keep her, but they were adamant.
1: You were pretty young then, Allison.
4: 14 is old enough. I would have quit school to take care of her. It's so unfair.
1: Yeah. Well, here, you want to smoke another joint?
4: Yeah. Getting high is all that helps.
1: Allison wasn't into Satan worship and blasphemy the way I was, but she was heavily into rock music, drugs, and alcohol. The kind of girl I was looking for. I was still selling drugs and took LSD every day for about 2 months until one day, in a friend's bathroom, I thought I had overdosed and was about to die. Every cell in my body hurt. I cried out in agony, God, you hate me. You never helped me, so I turned to you, Satan, to be my Lord. Help me, and I will follow you. My prayer left me more empty than ever.
3: Hey, Terry, let's go somewhere and get high.
1: I'm ready. I got kicked out of school today.
3: Why?
1: Well, one of my teachers wouldn't let up on me, so I pulled a knife on her, stupid cow.
3: Well, if you're not going to be in school, I'm not either. I'll drop out.
1: Hey, let's get a place and start living together, Allison. I'm already working part-time. I'll just work full-time.
3: Yeah, me too. I'm sick of living at home anyway. Nobody will miss me.
1: They told me I could go to continuation school and get my diploma that way. Yeah, as if I care.
3: I'll go with you if you do.
1: I loved Allison and tattooed her name on my arm, which didn't thrill her parents. They didn't approve of me at all. After we started living together, we didn't eat right, even though we both worked. Drugs and alcohol took most of our money, and our poor diet put her in the hospital for a while.
3: We better buy some real groceries, Terry. The doctor said we should eat more than macaroni and potatoes.
1: Well, it's enough for me. I can't help it if you're puny.
3: Terry, we don't want to get sick.
1: Drugs are expensive, Allison. And I'm not giving them up just to buy food.
3: I didn't say that. Don't be mad at me.
1: Oh, I need a better job, one that pays more. I went to the unemployment office today, but no luck. Some woman behind the counter called me and said she was praying for me. How weird can you be? I need a job, not prayer.
3: Terry, let's go to the store, please.
1: All right. All right, but watch what you spend. My mother always tried to help. She gave us money for food and encouraged us to get our diplomas. We both attended continuation school, where Christian teachers also encouraged us and helped me prepare for the GED test, even though I was lost and sliding deeper into drugs. I owe a lot to those teachers. One day, I visited my parents.
5: Why don't you kids get married?
1: Well, we've been waiting until Allison turned 18 because her mom and dad wouldn't sign.
5: When does she turn 18?
1: She just did a couple of days ago. But we don't have enough money to get married yet.
5: I'll give you guys $500 if you get married next week. I'll even buy the ring.
1: We did, and Dad kept his word. After we got married, we moved into a rundown neighborhood of old military houses. Bikers lived on the right as well as across from us. The neighbors on the left were growing marijuana, and we became friends with them. It was a dead-end street in more ways than one. No streetlights, nothing. Just dark, with big dogs to protect the drugs. My kind of neighborhood. But I was very jealous and increasingly abusive to Allison.
3: The neighbors are really nice, aren't they?
1: Don't you get any ideas.
3: Oh, Terry.
1: I mean it. I saw the way he was looking at you. I'll bust his head.
3: Oh, don't be like that, please. Let's get along with them. Besides, they're growing some good pot, and they're generous about sharing it.
1: I think they ought to share it all.
3: What do you mean?
1: Well, look, they just went to the store. Let's sneak through the back fence and take their plants.
3: What if they catch us?
1: They won't catch us. They won't be back for a long time. All we have to do is pull off one of the boards of the fence, and you can slip through.
3: Me?
1: Yeah, you're little. Look, you dig up the plants and hand them to me. Come on, let's go. I was the kind of neighbor you didn't want to have. We stole the marijuana plants, smoked some, and sold the rest to pay our bills. Then we set up a greenhouse in our bedroom with grow lights and all, covering the window with foil. You always know when you're doing wrong because you have to hide it. One thing I couldn't hide, though, was the pain inside. At that time, Allison was the only person who cared about me, and I tried to drive her away because I knew I was headed for death and didn't want to take her with me. I had a violent temper, yelled at Allison all the time, and beat up men who admired her. One day, after a fight with her, I sat on the front porch with my .22 caliber pistol in hand.
3: Terry, please, I'm sorry.
1: Go away, I don't need you.
3: Oh, look what you did to my car. Terry, stop it, what are you doing?
1: I'm branding your car with my initials.
3: You're ruining it, I can't drive it to work now.
1: Yes, you will, and don't come back either. I don't need you, and I don't want you in my life.
3: Terry, please.
1: Go away. Don't you see? I'm gonna die.
0: Terry was right about dying. We'll hear how it happened in just a moment.
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1: During this time, we were smoking dope with two other neighbors I will never forget. She was twice his age, but they were living together, potheads like us. We would get together and all get loaded, then turn out the lights, burn candles, and open up the Bible to Revelation. Nothing serious. We were just having fun, scaring ourselves.
4: Listen to this. And I looked, and behold, a pale horse, and his name that sat on him was Death, and Hell followed with him. And power was given unto them over the fourth part of the earth to kill with sword and with hunger and with death and with the beasts of the earth.
9: Ah, I can just see that horse, can't you?
3: Scary.
1: Do you think it's true?
4: Who knows? Don't you get wild visions, though, being stoned and reading this stuff? Listen to this part. And he opened the bottomless pit, and there arose a smoke out of the pit, as the smoke of a great furnace, and the sun and the air were darkened by reason of the smoke of the pit.
9: It's probably marijuana smoke.
1: Hey, when's all this supposed to happen?
9: When the world comes to an end.
1: Wait, the world is coming to an end?
3: Yeah, when Jesus comes back.
1: That's right. Jesus is coming back. Now I remember. Some neighbors took me to a church revival when I was about 6. The preacher dragged a big old tub of sand out and held a magnet over it. A bunch of particles flew up in the air. He said, "That's what'll happen to believers when Jesus comes back. They'll fly up to meet him in the air, and everybody else will be left behind." Oh, man. I was so scared I raised my hand to be one of those who flew away.
9: Keep reading, Merle.
4: And there came out of the smoke locusts upon the earth, and unto them was given power, as the scorpions of the earth have power. And it was commanded them that they should not hurt the grass of the earth, neither any green thing, neither any tree, but only those men which have not the seal of God in their foreheads.
1: What's the seal of God?
9: Who knows? Quit interrupting.
1: I want to know. Now, what's the seal of God? I started reading the Bible on my own, and my perception of God crumbled with the Gospel of John. Here was a God who really loved people. Then I read these words in Romans chapter 5. For when we were yet without strength, in due time Christ died for the ungodly. For scarcely for a righteous man will one die, yet peradventure for a good man some would even dare to die. But God commendeth his love toward us in that, while we were yet sinners, Christ died for us.
3: What are you reading, Terry?
1: The Bible. Look, this is amazing stuff. Listen. 1 Thessalonians chapter 4. For the Lord himself shall descend from heaven with a shout, with the voice of the archangel, and with the trump of God, and the dead in Christ shall rise first. Then we which are alive and remain shall be caught up together with them in the clouds to meet the Lord in the air, and so shall we ever be with the Lord. Where's the telephone book?
3: Here it is. What are you looking for?
1: Oh, Lord, if you are real and all this is real, then I'm asking you to help me right now.
3: What are you doing, Terry?
1: I'm going to call up a church. Maybe there's a church that can help me. Lord, you have to guide me in this because I don't know what I'm doing. Guide me to a church that you want.
10: God bless you. This is the Cypress Avenue Church.
1: Come out here right now. I want to get saved.
10: What?
1: You've got to come out here right now. I want to get saved because I've been reading the Bible and I realize that there is a God and there is a Satan. I also realize Jesus is coming back real soon. So get over here now, because if he comes back before you get here, I'm lost.
10: Who is this?
1: Look, Terry Long, man, I'm scared. Come on.
10: All right. Tell me how to get there.
1: At the window I watched that night and saw him stop at the end of the street. As I started out to meet him, though, he turned around and jetted off down the street. I ran after him yelling, "Hey, what are you doing? I want to get saved!" But he didn't come back. The next day, I called him again. How come you took off like that last night?
10: I'm not getting out of my car in that neighborhood alone, in the middle of the night. There are big dogs everywhere. If you want me to come out there, then you'll have to meet me outside, in the daytime.
1: Okay, I can handle that. Will you come now?
10: Yes.
1: Allison was at work when he came that day and talked for a long time, explaining the gospel. I kept thinking, hurry up, hurry up. Jesus is going to come back and you'll vanish and it'll be too late for me.
2: God says we're all sinners, Terry. Every person walking the face of the earth. And the penalty for sin is death. A second death of being cut off from God forever in hell. Here's what God did about that. Romans chapter 6, verse 23. For the wages of sin is death, but the gift of God is eternal life through Jesus Christ our Lord. God sent his only Son, Jesus Christ, to die for us, to pay the penalty. You die to sin when you put your faith in Christ. His death on the cross becomes your death. The Bible says, "For God so loved the world, that he gave his only begotten Son, that whosoever believeth in him should not perish, but have everlasting life."
1: I agree with all that, but how do I get saved?
2: It's as simple as saying, "Lord, come into my life. I need you. Make me a new creation. I turn from my sins and turn to you. I want you to be my Lord and Savior."
1: My heart prayed as I listened to this pastor. As I bowed my head and said, "Lord, come into my life," I felt as if a hand were placed on my head. I peeked, but it wasn't the pastor. I felt a cleansing go through my body like nothing I'd ever felt before. I knew God had saved me. I could hardly contain myself.
2: That's it, brother. Welcome to the family of God. And Terry, keep reading the Bible and
7: come to church where you can fellowship with other believers.
6: Man, I feel great. Like I was just cleaned on the inside.
7: You were. The instant you believe God and put your faith in Him, He puts His Holy Spirit in you, and He cleans house.
6: That's the seal of God?
7: Yes.
6: Oh.
7: He never leaves you or forsakes you. You receive eternal life from the moment you believe. Jesus said you are passed from death to life.
6: Thank you, Pastor.
7: Thank the Lord, Terry. He's the one who died for you.
6: I've got to go tell the neighbors. After I told them how I was saved, I went back home and sat on my bed, still rejoicing with joy. I said, "This is so exciting, Lord. What do you want me to do next?" And what I did next did not thrill Allison when she came home.
3: What? You threw out all our plants? What are you doing?
6: I got saved today, Allison. I asked Jesus to come into my heart and make me a new creation. Later, I was sitting here talking to the Lord when the smell of marijuana almost gagged me. I had to put a pillow over my face. I knew He wanted me to get rid of them, so I did.
3: Oh, Terry, you're changing way too fast. What's going on?
6: You don't understand. Drugs are counterfeit. You can see that once you receive Christ as Savior.
3: You're ridiculous, Terry.
6: Jesus Christ is alive, Allison, and I've learned there is a heaven and a hell. If you don't receive Him as your Savior, you're going to hell. So you're going to do it right now, okay? I love you, Allison, and you are not going to hell. Look at these pictures in the Bible. This is Jesus on the cross. This is what He did for us. Oh, honey, I've been so terrible to you because I was lost. I'm going to be different from now on. You'll see.
3: I believe you, Terry.
6: You're going to heaven. I don't care what you say. You are going to heaven. Now, you have to talk to this pastor.
3: Oh, okay, Terry. I'll talk to your preacher friend.
6: The next day, I called the same pastor and asked him to drop by our house again because my wife was ready to listen. So he came over and led Allison to Christ. That was 1981, and within 2 months, I knew that God had called me to the ministry and that I would be a pastor. I bought the biggest Bible I could find and went to see my parents. I told them how God had saved me from Satan.
5: Your friend put a gun to your head and pulled the trigger?
6: God has been watching over me all these years, Dad. Another time, when you were building that house and I slept in it for a while, one night, I brought some derelict home because he didn't have any place to sleep. He took his gun inside that night, which I thought was strange, so I waited till he passed out. Then I took the gun and put it under my pillow.
5: That was stupid, letting him bring a gun in the house.
6: I was stoned. The next morning, I woke up as he drove off, and when I looked under my pillow, the gun was gone. He took it somehow while I was asleep.
5: He could have killed you.
6: That's what I'm saying. God protected me. I see that now. He also delivered me from drugs, took away the desire, just like that.
5: If religion helps you quit doing drugs, then I'm glad.
6: It isn't religion, Dad. It's a relationship with God Himself.
5: Whatever.
6: You need to get saved.
5: No, I don't. I'm not doing drugs.
6: Don't you understand? Without Christ, you're lost. You've got to receive Christ, Dad. I want you to go to heaven.
5: I'm okay about that, Terry. Back off.
6: No, you're not okay. If you don't know Jesus Christ personally, you're going to go to hell, okay? You will get saved.
5: I won't, and I don't want to hear any more about it.
6: I had to learn that you don't beat people over the head about salvation. God will draw them. Our job is just to tell them. My parents came to Christ 10 years after me. I went to Bible school, began a prison ministry, and today I am the pastor of a church in Salt Lake City. Allison is my partner in ministry. God healed her of the pain of losing her first child and gave us 2 daughters. For if, when we were enemies, we were reconciled to God by the death of His Son, much more being reconciled, we shall be saved by His life.
0: We hope Terry Long's story has been an inspiration to you. Never give up on someone. The Bible says that God is able to do exceedingly abundantly above all that we ask or think. according to the power that worketh in us. Friend, do you have the resurrection power of the Lord Jesus Christ working within you? He alone can change your life forever. So invite him into your heart and life right now.
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0: Inspirations and up above the world so high. What a great way to get a soaring start as we shine and rise.
1: Soaring start.
0: Yeah. S-O-A-R. Not like you're sore muscular.
1: Okay.
0: Soaring
1: okay.
0: Like a... Because I feel it for sometimes. Still getting past the weekend just a little bit, but we are glad to get it together. Our hope is in Jesus here on The Sound of Home. Here's Gold City.

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I felt fire from above. I've been down to the river. I ain't the same. A prodigal.

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0: Legacy 5, as you are shining and rising. Our verse of the day, which you can find on the KWFC mobile app, is from Luke chapter 1, verse 45. It says, "Blessed is she who has believed that the Lord would fulfill his promises to her." What I like about this, it's a two-person thing. He has made the promises. Yeah. She has decided to believe them. Yeah, you have a part, friend. You have a part in helping that just sit in the brain.
1: So what you're saying is the promises just be lying there. Mm-hmm. I mean, it's right there to be picked up and believed.
0: Pick up, but process, carry it with you.
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0: Joseph Habedank and the Church. Love that song.
1: Speaking of people that are going to need some coffee in their lives.
0: Yeah.
1: That guy.
0: Yeah.
1: Waiting on two babies.
0: The babies.
1: Which, if you guys have any updates, let us know.
0: We're still on baby watch.
1: Yeah, we are in the dark. But today's National Coffee Day.
0: You had said something about that yesterday, and I'm in. I'm doing it. I have in my hand right now a cup of Java.
1: I
0: noticed that yours, but yours got a nicer mug. Where
1: this
0: did you get your
1: mug
0: now? This
1: is an Ava Claire original.
0: Oh.
1: I think she made this back in 2019.
0: So she was like three.
1: she was pretty little, five years old.
0: Yeah.
1: Yeah.
0: Bless her. I love the mug.
1: Mm-hmm,
0: what
1: I
0: a
1: do
0: great
1: too.
0: Way to celebrate today. You did that on purpose.
1: In yours? What's your coffee order?
0: I'm going to tell you my typical throw. My typical throw is an iced caramel macchiato if I stop and get something.
1: Okay.
0: If I come here, we have some mix-ins, and I'll probably gravitate to the caramel macchiato delight, whatever the creamer is.
1: Okay.
0: But lately, I've been looking for, and somebody can help me out with this, a mocha. Just a straight up, if you ask for mocha at the store or at the coffee, or a place that is not a coffee house, the coffee houses have a creamed mocha additive. But where was I at? I don't want to rat them out. But they did not have a creamer mocha chocolate. They just had chocolate syrup.
1: Oh,
0: Same. It is not the same. It was okay. It wasn't for me. This was for the bride. Okay, but
1: right.
0: Anyway, if somebody has a tip on a good mocha creamer you can buy in the store, I have yet to see it, but I'm open to that. To answer your question, and I went a long way around the tree to do it. Today is straight black coffee.
1: Oh, that's not my jam.
0: I'm cutting down because I've got some pastry I'm eating over here.
1: Balance.
0: So I'm kind of trying to cut it down.
1: Right.
0: So I got plenty of sweet on that end.
1: That makes sense. That makes sense.
0: But normally, I have surrendered to. I like those sweet cream coffees.
1: I do too.
0: What's your jam?
1: I get a grande vanilla latte with half of the vanilla. I do not like anything full force. If I'm going with the creamer, it's syrup.
0: Yeah.
1: Just two pumps of that.
0: Okay.
1: Uh-huh. And even if I do an iced coffee, I have to limit it. I don't like the fully loaded stuff. Yeah. I still want it to taste like coffee.
0: Yeah, when it got to have coffee in it, it's not having a cup of chocolate milk.
1: Exactly.
0: Yeah. So
1: exactly.
0: And some people do that. Some are like, why don't you just go ahead and just do chocolate
1: milk?
0: You
1: want a little coffee your creamer. Gotcha.
0: All right, so here's the deal on this National Coffee Day. We want you to make your mobile order on our mobile mic. Have some fun with us this morning.
1: Yep.
0: Go ahead and fire up the mobile mic on your app, KWFC app, and act like you are at the 7 Brew window or whatever.
1: Let us know.
0: Wherever you're pulling up. We want you to sound off like, I want to hear your coffee order. We're going to play them back a little bit later this morning, so please have some fun with us. Fire up the mobile mic and make your coffee order with us. You're not getting it. I mean, we're not sending it to you. But just
1: Maybe.
2: A siren is more than a command for you to pull over. 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There's someone who needs your love in the back of that ambulance.
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5: Your Sound of Home forecast. There could be some areas of fog and maybe an isolated shower through mid-morning, otherwise mostly cloudy today with highs around 80 and north wind at 6 to 12 miles an hour. Partly cloudy skies tonight with lows in the upper 50s. Partly to mostly cloudy to start your Wednesday, then skies become sunny with highs around 80. Mostly clear and mid-50s Wednesday night. Sunny on Thursday with highs in the lower 80s. Partly cloudy and 60 Thursday night. I'm meteorologist Matthew Harding.

0: Ernie Hassan's signature sound with Reason Enough on the Sound of Home. Dave and Becca shining and rising with you.
1: Did you just call me Becca?
0: I said Rebecca, didn't I?
1: No, all I heard was Becca. I'm just saying.
0: I might have rolled the R, but I don't call you Becca or the.
1: Just know I will meet director. You with a vid. I will just start calling you Vid. David. Vid. I'll just drop the first two letters of your name.
0: I had to have rolled it too fast. Anyway, I would never do that to you.
1: Water under the bridge. It is fine.
0: Is it?
1: Okay. Moving on to a story that will change your life.
0: Okay.
1: It's going to change some lives.
0: Okay.
1: Foster care, especially in states like California, states like Missouri, all over this country, there's a lot of kids in foster care.
0: Southwest Missouri has a bunch. And I can tell you that the need is great for foster care.
1: The need is great. Yeah. I know people look at it like a big financial situation, but you know what? Hmm. It's a need. And especially when there are siblings that are looking to be adopted together,
0: they
1: oftentimes get separated.
0: That's got to be one of the saddest aspects of this whole thing, separating kids.
1: I hate that story for them. Yep. Christian Bale, you might remember as
0: Batman. Probably the easiest person to character to voice if you're in the movies. I'm Batman. I'm just going to get down there. So what's Christian doing?
1: He lives in California, and he has set a goal. He has been working with an organization for over 10 years to build basically a community. There are 77% of children in foster care that get separated from their brothers and sisters
0: that
1: in California.
0: Again?
1: 77%.
0: That's a lot.
1: Get separated. So,
0: this
1: organization, he and his family put their money where their mouth is, created a community that has homes, 12 furnished homes, 2 studio apartments, a community center. And the idea is that when you become a foster parent, or if you already are a foster parent in that area, you sign up to embrace all the siblings.
0: Yeah.
1: They will provide you with housing.
0: Which has got to be the greatest challenge of the whole thing of space.
1: Right.
0: So maybe you have space for one. Well, especially multiple. You know, if there's like 3 kids or four kids, that would be undoable for many to be able to take them all.
1: Right. And you and I were talking about this, but also it just kind of hit me. Like, they're also providing community.
0: Right.
1: If your neighbors, your literal neighbors, are dealing with the same struggles and the same walk of life.
0: I love this idea.
1: Then you've got that built-in community.
0: So, Christian Bale, this is happening over in California. Now, I know it sounds like you're throwing a BB at a battleship when you make a dozen homes for multiple thousands of kids in need. But it starts somewhere.
1: It does.
0: And I'm thankful for his heart to do that. What a great heart. And could we do something like that here? You're right. That could be life-changing. Some initiative here. All right, so I'm following this story. Let's see how that thing goes. Yeah. And maybe somebody here in our community that has the means and the heart could step up and do an initiative like that. There is a big need. I know foster care awareness is not until probably May, I think, is the month. But you know what? You don't have to wait till the month of emphasis to be involved. And if you have time, if you have the opportunity to be a blessing in foster care, there's so many great organizations. I would just say plug in. Maybe at the Christian.

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2: 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Thanks.

0: is how we found this station originally.
1: Is that right? You saw the sticker.
0: I do. I think that that's it. I mean, now we have billboards and stuff.
1: It's all cool.
0: But I believe that that's how we found. And then I have a friend who found this station because he's a police officer. Yeah. And a lot of officer vehicles are left on this station.
1: That makes sense. Mm-hmm. An encouraging influence. And when you're out there doing that work, you want some encouragement. You want some inspiration of something beyond today. So that one, I love that. I really mm-hmm. love that. But you're saying you and your family found the station because somebody cared to share it mm-hmm. on their car.
0: Cared to share.
1: So that's a simple way of sharing. Mm-hmm. Just a bumper sticker or a car sticker. Another way is just to share with a friend the app.
0: Yeah.
1: I know this. You it may have never occurred to you, but what if? What if you just took the opportunity to encourage a friend that you know could use a lift? You know what? I find this station very encouraging to me. You ought to take a listen. Just tell me what you think. Maybe just do the challenge. Listen to this. Tell me what you think. I find it encouraging. So that's a simple way. Have you ever thought about that? Just share the app with a friend. Let's pass it on.

0: Jesus never met a sinner he couldn't save. Aren't you thankful? Kingdom Heirs on The Sound of Home.
1: The girls and I play a game when we were out and about driving the streets, you know, getting them from one location to the other, where we try to spot the radio stickers of our station and our sister station.
0: Right.
1: And I believe that that

0: In the news, the owner of Hammond's Tower is suing Springfield law firm Strong Law, claiming the firm abandoned its lease and owes more than $965,000 in rent through the end of the agreement. Strong Law says it left because of what it describes as serious building problems, like elevator failures, air conditioning issues, water leaks, even soot coming into offices. The firm moved to new offices on East Sunshine in June and is planning to file a counterclaim. The case was filed September 15th in Greene County Circuit Court. The property owner is also seeking late fees, legal costs, and 18% annual interest. The Foundation for Springfield Public Schools has awarded more than $319,000 in fall grants to support classrooms and different student projects across the district. Those back-to-school grants account for about $166,000 through 68 awards, funding projects involving technology, literacy, STEM, and hands-on learning. The Hotel of Terror on North Main Street is opening its final Halloween season after the property was sold to the city of Springfield for $2 million. The Mathis family, which has operated the attraction for decades, reached an agreement with the city after thousands of signatures were collected in an effort to save that business from eminent domain. The final season is supposed to run through October 31st. There's a look at news. I'm Sarah Forhetz.
1: A siren is more than a command for you to pull over. It's a cry for help. And an invitation for you to take an extra 10 seconds and pray. There's someone who needs your love in the back of that ambulance.
2: So pray with us at Rick's Automotive every time you hear a siren.

0: Faith every day has a purpose and is foundational to this country.
1: Maranatha Village is a 55-plus retirement village where neighbors love God and community.
0: Maranatha proudly supports the tradition of the national anthem on KWFC.

0: That's the Wisdoms on the Sound of Home. Dave and Rebecca. I'm Rebecca. Shining and rising.
1: I see what you did there. That is my full name. That's the one my parents gave me.
0: Not Becca.
1: Thank you very much.
0: Not Becca. You really think I said that earlier? But I think you really did.
1: I'm not hating on the Beccas out there. Okay. All right. I just like my initials to match my name. Mm-hmm. Anywho, Johanna.
0: Yeah.
1: Johanna, our friend with fundraising.
0: Yeah. Our director of support.
1: Yes. Mm-hmm. I call it fundraising, but yes, that's her official title.
0: Totally.
1: She shared a story about a recent hospital stay where she was watching the monitors and the beeping, and you know, it shows like your blood pressure and it shows your heart rate, and she started thinking about, okay, this is my lifeline right now. Like, this is how I know I'm, you know, getting what I need.
0: Yeah.
1: This is how I know I'm being taken care of. And she compared it to this radio ministry being a lifeline. I'm getting what I need. I feel taken care of. And also I want to share it with other people. And Robert and Jeanette of Willard are part of that lifeline.
0: Wow.
1: You know, they're supporting the radio ministry. They're sharing it with other people by being a More Than Music mission partner.
0: Not being too melodramatic. They're like the hospital staff.
1: Right. Right.
0: Kind of.
1: Right.
0: Kinda, for those that depend on KWFC, Robert, Jeanette, you guys, you're making the hospital run.
1: Mm-hmm. You're being a caretaker.
0: Wow.
1: You can find out more about how to become a More Than Music mission partner. When you open up the mobile app right now, you'll see a Give Now button, and that is how you get linked to being part of the giving family.

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Dave and Rebecca are singing too, but they promise to finish before they turn their microphones on. 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

0: Collinsworth family trading a cross for a crown. That's a pretty good trade. That's a pretty good trade. We deserve the cross. We'll get the crown. That's a pretty good trade. Collinsworth family reminding us about that here on The Sound of Home.
1: Did you see this big story in the news yesterday about the huge delay in the Northeast?
0: Like thousands of flights.
1: Thousands of flights canceled because of a boo-boo and the construction, and a wire was cut.
0: Didn't do the check where the lines are buried thing, and they just dug through one.
1: Call before you dig, you know.
0: Dig right. Maybe,
1: yeah, they didn't.
0: They didn't. And the consequence was thousands of airplane flights delayed, and then many of those canceled. That's crazy.
1: Affected the communication of the Federal Agency of Travel. Plus, on top of that, there were a lot of leaders throughout the world headed to New York to have the summit to talk about world peace. So the conspiracy theory people are all over it. I am only here to ask, when you have a delay, a long layover in the airport, I mean, I don't know that I'm going to hang out for 13 hours and wait on that flight to be rescheduled, but what do you do? What's your go-to?
0: Well, having experienced a number of these delays myself, if you know, the problem is, the airline strings you along a little bit because the first delay announcement is it's going to be probably 45 minutes. No, never believe 45 minutes. And then it turns into a couple of hours.
1: Oh, or they change your gate so you get to all see a different area of the airport.
0: And I'm for that. I'm for a gate change because if I get a gate change, I'm believing there's going to be a plane there.
1: Right.
0: Okay. Right. If it's we're still waiting for this flight or this part, don't believe it, young person. Go ahead right then. Get you an Uber. Go catch a movie and come back.
1: Come back later.
0: That's just my sad experience in recent flying. So what was the resolve on this? Did they get it fixed? And is it back up and running?
1: Right. Today is a new day starting all over. You know, it's fine. Everything's fine. Insert dumpster fire photo.
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0: Thirsty Steve, what's your coffee order?
1: Right. What does Steve, how does Steve Ladd like his coffee on this coffee day? 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Okay. 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But we'd love to hear you uncork your coffee order on our mobile mic.
0: Right. It is National Coffee Day. There's a lot of deals all throughout, you know, the land with Dunkin' and McDonald's and all the places.
1: People that have coffee.
0: So grab your friend a coffee too while you're in that line. But let us know your coffee order and we'll play some of them.
1: Act like it. I mean, play it up when you fire up the mobile mic. Yeah. Said, yeah, I want a triple calf latte, half whatever, decaf this or that. Make your coffee order for us. We'll replay it and have some fun on National Coffee Day.
0: I will tell you this, too. One of the moms that I follow on Instagram, she's all about the coffee drive-thru, but she is not doing the fast food drive-thru with the kids.
1: Oh.
0: Okay? That is okay. Like, she's like, no, I'm going to, in this season, we are going to have home-cooked meals, and we are going to be ready for our sporting events.
1: How's she going to do that?
0: She's in the crock pot season where she's throwing the stuff in there before she gets home. Or, while she's at work, and when they get home, they're ready. And on top of that, she bought the adapter for her car. So she actually takes the crock pot to the game.
1: So she's got the AC, DC connector. Yeah. We've used those. Used those. I didn't know there was one that was strong enough to take the amperage of a crock pot.
0: I don't know what she knows, but she's doing it.
1: She's hooking up the crock pot in the car. You ain't serving my kid no fried this.
0: Nope.
1: Wow, that is next level parenting. Crock pot mobile.
0: Right.
1: I see the biggest mess. I just know how just getting the crock pot from my house to the church on those Sundays.
0: Well, she's not calling it fast food. She's calling it slow cooker food.
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3: Your Sound of Home forecast. There could be some areas of fog and maybe an isolated shower through mid-morning, otherwise mostly cloudy today with highs around 80 and north wind at 6 to 12 miles an hour. Partly cloudy skies tonight with lows in the upper 50s. Partly to mostly cloudy to start your Wednesday, then skies become sunny with highs around 80. Mostly clear and mid-50s Wednesday night. Sunny on Thursday with highs in the lower 80s. Partly cloudy and 60 Thursday night. I'm meteorologist Matthew Harding.

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0: 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Brand new music from Southbound on The Sound of Home. I got to share this.
1: Okay.
0: I've got to share this. I don't know the name of this little boy, but Greater Vision in a recent concert. This is a live grab, by the way, that I probably mom or dad was videoing this. But their five-year-old had a favorite Greater Vision song. Now, I'm going to just tell you, the generational power of gospel music. I hope this comes through loud and clear. The interchange. Gotta listen closely because this is a live room and just listen to this 5-year-old boy. What do you think a 5-year-old boy's favorite song is from Greater Vision?
2: What's your favorite song?
0: It's Rodney.
2: What's your favorite song, buddy?
3: Me?
2: Yeah.
0: Me?
3: My favorite song is For All He's Done.
2: For All He's Done.
3: And then I sing with my dad is He Can Be My Fault and So My Needs.
4: Great.
2: Looks beyond my fault and so my needs.
4: Looks beyond my fault and so my needs.
2: You want to sing For All He's Done for us?
3: Yes.
2: Do it.

0: is 5 years old, and his favorite Greater Vision song, For All He's Done. What a great story. Way to go, Greater Vision, reaching the generations.
1: Let me get my tissues.

0: you done crying? Isn't that great?
1: It was.
0: What a great story. And I'm glad somebody thought to catch that and to share and encourage us with that, that a five-year-old out there loves Greater Visions, not just, you know, my name is Lazarus, you know, some pumping song, but for all he's done. Aww. It's a five-year-old in the heart.
1: And those sweet parents, I think I told you yesterday when the girls were at the Ann Wilson concert and she started singing a song, like a praise song.
0: Yeah.
1: And the lyrics say, like, you have no rival, you have no equal. And I just immediately went back to when they were toddlers in the car and they would sing, you aren't a rhino and you aren't an eagle.
0: You aren't a rhino. Oh my goodness.
1: That, you know, it's the song title is What a Beautiful Name It Is. It's still, when I hear that, it just makes me cry.
0: Just the power of music and with the difference it can make in a life and in a family. I want to know what the sound of home sounds like to you. What's the sound of home sound like to you? Now, you might not get the lyrics right. The funny thing is some of the things we think they're singing, and it's like, oh, is that what they're really singing? We don't have that problem so much in Southern gospel music. I think pretty much the lyrics are fairly clear. Mm-hmm. But, man, oh, man, just the power. The power of a radio ministry like The Sound of Home. I want to know what it sounds like to you. What rings to you? What's your favorite song? Could be your favorite song. Maybe it's a favorite moment. Maybe it's the fact that you always have a friend in the car. Whenever you hop in the car, you know you got a friend hopping in there with you. Sound of Home. Would you care to share your testimony? You can go online and send us a message, Facebook Messenger or email, whatever, or fire up that mobile mic on the app and tell us your story. What's The Sound of Home sound like to you?
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4: Hey, my friend, this is Terrace, your midday host here at The Sound of Home. 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We thought about it. We looked at our budget. We thought, well, we can't do much right now, so we didn't do anything. Meanwhile, a friend of ours invested what she could into that same company, and within a few years, her return was more than tenfold of her original investment. Now, not to diminish God's deity, but much like a stockbroker with insider trading, God tells us, give and it will be given back to you. Good measure. You're pressed down, running over, you won't be able to contain the blessings. 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Maybe this year, this Shareathon, this season is your opportunity to be part of the giving family, to invest in eternity. You can make that gift at kwfc.org or on your app or a drive-by blessing at the studio.

0: One of our sponsors, an amazing partner to the ministry here, is the Warrior's Journey.
1: Yeah.
0: They have an office in Springfield in the Ozarks, and they are supporting the Celebrate Your Warrior that we are doing here to...
1: By the way, deadline Friday. I'll sneak that in, but back to our sponsor.
0: You know, when you share your story of someone in your family or a friend or a neighbor who has, you know, made quite the sacrifice with their life. And so the commitment that the Warrior's Journey has here locally is that when our veterans are back home, they are helping them ease into life.
1: Yeah.
0: And there's some things that only veterans understand about each other.
1: Right.
0: And that's kind of what I'm learning more about through their website, through their Facebook page. And they've set up some meetings that, you know, have a lot of truth with them, I'll say. Mm-hmm. On Monday nights, they have a men's Bible study. On Tuesdays, they have a women's veteran group Bible studies that if you're interested in, you could still make this morning. It's going to be at 10:30. On Thursdays, they have another meeting for women veterans that they're doing crafts. They're hanging out. They're hanging out from 10 a.m. to 11:30. So wow. I love that they have carved out time to meet together, because I do believe that that community is very unique.
1: That is powerful. And that's just a part of what Warrior's Journey does. They really are, to your point. I mean, I could communicate truth. I could tell gospel truth or a life truth, but warrior to warrior, from veteran to veteran, it hits different. And so applaud Warrior's Journey. And our friends at Groom's Office Environments, they're the sponsors of Celebrate Your Warrior. Listen, folks, you got just a couple of days to get your story in, share, and celebrate the warrior in your tribe, and it could win you a trip for four to Washington, D.C. to celebrate.

0: In the news, Silver Dollar City is cutting the price of its 2027 Silver Season Pass to $119. That's the lowest price for the pass since 2021. That price is about $20 more than a one-day ticket also. Guests can also use a 10-month payment plan starting at about $12 per month. The park's big new attraction next spring will be Miner's Mountain Express, a family coaster with a 39-inch minimum height requirement. The 27 season will also feature a new country music and comfort cooking festival, more than 1,000 live country music performances, and an expanded old-time Christmas. Toys R Us, meanwhile, is planning its largest U.S. store expansion in years, with 120 new standalone locations expected to open for the holiday season. The expansion, in partnership with Go Retail Group, would bring the retailer's standalone U.S. store total to 160, in addition to its stores inside Macy's locations. The new stores will sell toys, collectibles, and gifts from brands including Lego, Barbie, Hot Wheels, Pokemon. Some locations are even adding cafes, candy shops, and creator studios. Looks like they are trying to rebuild once again after that bankruptcy in 2017. There's a look at news. I'm Sarah Forhetz.
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3: Your Sound of Home forecast. There could be some areas of fog and maybe an isolated shower through mid-morning, otherwise mostly cloudy today with highs around 80 and north wind at 6 to 12 miles an hour. Partly cloudy skies tonight with lows in the upper 50s. Partly to mostly cloudy to start your Wednesday, then skies become sunny with highs around 80. Mostly clear and mid-50s Wednesday night. Sunny on Thursday with highs in the lower 80s. Partly cloudy and 60 Thursday night. I'm meteorologist Matthew Harding.

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0: I want you to know it was everything I could to not play a Christmas song this morning.
1: What? Why?
0: Because last night we had a meeting with the folks that are involved in the Springfield Live Nativity. By the way, called The Greatest Gift. You're going to be hearing a lot about The Greatest Gift. It is the telling of the greatest story. If you are familiar with that first weekend in December when there's a great gathering of people telling the Christmas story, and not just Christmas. I mean, we start 800 years before. And then, of course, the Christmas story. And then the after Christmas truth of who Jesus is. It's really the greatest story and the greatest gift. And so that's the title, the name of the production this year is The Greatest Gift. And I was just really encouraged. I just want to share something with you. This occurred to me as we have this room of very special people putting this event together. We could use all the help. We could use all the help. If people want to jump in and be an actor, you know, very, very simple. It's just blocking. It's just kind of walking through. You don't have to have any speaking. In fact, right. There's only one person talking.
1: It's you.
0: It's the narrator.
1: It's the way you like it,
0: the way I like it. If I couldn't have my role, I'd like to be Brad Bennett, who's the preacher who gets to tell the gospel. He gets to welcome the people. He gets to tell the gospel after the presentation. The whole thing is about Jesus and the story of the gospel of Jesus Christ. And I was like, we've been doing this a good long time. Why do we keep telling the story? Hasn't everybody heard yet?
1: No.
0: Hasn't everybody?
1: Sadly, no.
0: Well, we would think that, you know, by now, we've been in this church thing now for 2,000 years telling the story. Hasn't everybody heard? I'm going to tell you, I know for a fact. No. Just a recent encounter with a friend at a drive-thru. I just asked this precious girl, hey, what is this Easter all about? So this is just a few months ago. She had no clue. Not a clue. Church, our work is still cut out for us. Why do we keep telling the story? Because there's some that have never heard it. So when we tell the story, there will be some people that hear it for the first time. They never heard it before. Or maybe it's the first time in a long time, and they've forgotten when they heard it. Or maybe it's the first time when it hits and their eyes are opened to gospel truth. That's why we keep telling the story. Not just around Christmas time, but that's a special time. All of this kind of fell through my mind and my heart last night as we're preparing to tell the story again. And we do this every day here at KWFC. We don't wait till Christmas to drop the gospel on you. It's every day in every song. And so I just want to encourage you, church, get involved, plug in, and tell the story. I can't save anybody. I can't make anybody get saved, but I can tell the story. I can make sure that they hear the greatest story. And so just real quick, let me shamelessly put a plug in there. If you have a youth group or a Sunday school group, you could make a big impact in helping tell the story. It's a week's commitment. That last part of the week of November, that first weekend, I think is the 3rd, 4th, and 5th of December. If you can commit that evening, that week of evenings, to help tell the story, maybe sing in the choir, be on the set, maybe be a set helper background, we could use all the help we can get. Because it's possible. It's possible. There are more people. I'm just going to hit you with this thought, and I'm back out of it. Let me hit you with this thought, that there may be more people now know more about a movie than they know about the gospel of Jesus Christ. There was this epic movie, The Odyssey. Mm-hmm. Millions, tens and hundreds of millions of people probably could tell you more about the story of The Odyssey than they could the gospel.
1: Because they had to read about it in high school, they had to talk about it in college, and then now there's this additional movie. Yeah. And, you know, there's this thing happened where we took the gospel out of schools, and maybe we don't have as many people who know.
0: We don't have compulsory Bible reading, do we?
1: Nope.
0: So just hit you with that thought. I ask myself when I hear something like that, I'm like, well, what am I doing to tell the story? I hope that you find a way to tell the story.

0: fun song by the Dove Brothers. Just imagine that on the Sound of Home. Dave and Rebecca with you on this fabulous Tuesday, feeling like the first day of fall.
1: Yes.
0: Then get here till about 8 o'clock Eastern. But yeah, today's first day of fall.
1: You
0: y'all.
1: Can't see it yet, but my little hands are just pumping in the air. We have a soccer game tonight. Guess the temperature. Guess it.
0: It's going to be in the 70s, isn't it?
1: 75.
0: Oh, yeah.
1: Yes.
0: Yeah. Now wait till that's the high. Mm-hmm. Ooh, that's coming too. And then we start cooking chili and potato soups and stuff. Yeah. And I'm not talking about watered down potato soup. I'm talking about some
1: chunky soups.
0: Got some body to it. Yeah, that's the time. That's the time. We have got something that's coming out. In fact, an email went out yesterday. I think it went out yesterday. I know it's been available on our website, so don't wait for the email. In an upcoming Loop newsletter, you're going to get the invitation too for those kids that are on the inside. Get the info. A chance to take a survey. And I know everybody's like, ooh, yay, a survey. I mean, I just love it when somebody walks up to me in the mall with a clipboard. No, I don't.
1: No, nobody likes this that. This is called audience participation.
0: Well, it's vital. This is really vital to us. So it's not just somebody wanting to sign up for some remote random cause. When you get this invitation, when you see this, or you just take it upon yourself to go to our website and plug in, we really want your help in making the Sound of Home better. Mm-hmm. We want to do what we do better. This is a very nuts and bolts. Be honest. If you don't listen to something, don't say you do. Just tell us how you listen, absorb, and take in the ministry of the Sound of Home.
1: Yeah.
0: And just tell us what it is. That helps us to shape what we do and improve the process. There's a tech survey. And please, if you see it in your email box, don't blow it off like, oh, I don't know what... This is from us. It's from us. Please take about 15 minutes. This is what I've taken the survey, just being honest with what I do, which is going to be different than what you do. Mm-hmm. That's why we need all the opinions thrown in so we can see what's going on. Take the 15 minutes. And if you don't have a whole 15 minutes, let's say you get into it about halfway, you got to go do something else, you can save your work and come back. So you don't have to sit down and eat the elephant all at one time. Okay, you can take your time, but please do it. Please take and make the time. Make the time to help us out with the tech survey you'll see coming out soon.
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0: It is true, the little things that make all the diff. Good stuff by Chosen Few here on The Sound of Home. Have you placed your mobile mic coffee order yet on this National Coffee Day?
1: Did you know that there is a Starbucks secret menu? I mean, there's secret menus. That's like a trendy thing if you're a foodie.
0: Yeah.
1: But there's like, you can go to a couple of different websites. You can follow a few different people that... It's like a recipe, if you will.
0: Okay.
1: If you want a cookie butter chai, you order the iced chai tea latte. You add 2 pumps of brown sugar syrup, and then you ask them to add the chestnut praline topping.
0: And that makes this other?
1: Mm-hmm. If you want a cookies and cream frappuccino, mm-hmm. you order the mocha cookie crumble. Then you request that it's creme or like a cream based, and then you sub out mocha for white mocha.
0: What?
1: I know. If you want the Ghostbusters frappuccino, you order the vanilla bean frappuccino. You add 1 pump of raspberry syrup and top with a strawberry mocha drizzle.
0: What?
1: I mean, secret menu.
0: That's next level coffeeing right that, there.
1: If you noticed, I took a moment to just pause because I knew, brace yourself. This is intense post-it note information. This is like...
0: You should... He that hath an ear, let him hear that there are options.
1: Secret menus at these coffee shops.
0: Wow. Okay, so it's National Coffee Day. Mm-hmm. We want to have fun with you. Make your coffee order on our mobile mic. Fire it up like you are ordering at the drive-thru. What is your favorite coffee? It could be the pumpkin spice latte since today's first day of fall.
1: No.
0: I mean, it could be. That's not your jam. It's not mine either, but there's some people that are just a gaga about it.
1: Yeah,
0: but,
1: and if you have that secret order that you are fine with sharing, we're not going to tell anybody but just our listening family.
0: So fire up the mobile mic and make your coffee order on this National Coffee Day.
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4: Your Sound of Home forecast. There could be some areas of fog and maybe an isolated shower through mid-morning, otherwise mostly cloudy today with highs around 80 and north wind at 6 to 12 miles an hour. Partly cloudy skies tonight with lows in the upper 50s. Partly to mostly cloudy to start your Wednesday, then skies become sunny with highs around 80. Mostly clear and mid-50s Wednesday night. Sunny on Thursday with highs in the lower 80s, partly cloudy and 60 Thursday night. I'm meteorologist Matthew Harding.

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0: the talented Taylors with Peace, Love, and Joy on the Sound of Home.
1: Well, you Taylor boys have something in common, you and your brother.
0: Yes, we do. We're both last named Taylor.
1: Okay, you have several things in common, yep. And one of them being your birth date.
0: Oh, that's right.
1: And well, you're not twins.
0: No, you're part to the day. He absolutely ruined my first birthday party.
1: Well,
0: he did. Totally did. I usually get over it until somebody brings it up. Thanks.
1: Okay. Yeah. Well, in my family, Violet Grace was born on February 15th, 2016.
0: Yeah.
1: That's my mom's birthday. I'm not going to do a shout out to the year.
0: Okay.
1: But there's something special when you have a grandbaby on
0: your birthday.
1: Oh, man.
0: Oh.
1: And so they can celebrate that year. And they have that little special bond about their little February 15th birthday.
0: Yeah.
1: There's a family in America that broke the record. It used to be four generations in one family were born on the same day.
0: Okay.
1: That was the record.
0: Okay. Which is a feat.
1: That is.

0: And he...
1: What a cool story. So Arthur was the fifth generation born on September 14.
0: And the family's honoring the great-great-grandmother who was born in 1907.
1: Wow.
0: Okay, so she has passed. Yeah. But throughout the generations, they would look down at you and say, you need to have that baby on September 14th.
1: Hold, Mom. Hold. What a great story.

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0: Amber Lynn on The Sound of Home. Dave and Rebecca also on The Sound of Home.
1: That's right.
0: Ironical, isn't it?
1: Over the weekend, there were so many football games played in the heat. Gross,
0: right.
1: Hot, just...
0: Usually those first week or so of football games, you're just kind of legging out summer, but it seems been very unusually warm.
1: Well, I learned something new, not so much about football, because there's... You always learn some kind of new rule, but that turf makes the stadium hot.
0: Oh, AstroTurf or fake grass?
1: Yeah, the turf on the field, they measured it at 157 degrees.
0: Yo!
1: And then it kind of bounces up through, like that heat just kind of keeps going up to the stadium.
0: Yeah, heat rises.
1: And so,
0: the whole stadium
1: the
0: gets
1: whole
0: the blessing.
1: Thing icky. And then,
0: what do I think about those players on that?
1: Yeah. And so I guess not every stadium has the same field?
0: No, there are different, there's different grasses for those that play on.
1: So some are turf. And so, I mean, that seems a little like...
0: I would think that there'd be
1: needs to be a standard.
0: Safety concerns and maybe circulation, air circulation to kind of get, you know, vent the stadium somehow so you get that... Get that the heat drafted up. I never really thought about it. And I'd heard that the fake turf did hold the heat.
1: I think I got a job that you might could do if you ever choose to retire.
0: Yeah.
1: You could move to Tennessee where they do have the turf stadium.
0: Okay.
1: And you could pour water on their cleats so that their cleats don't melt. That was someone's job over the weekend.
0: T.O., it's hot enough the cleats melt?
1: Uh-huh.
0: What?
1: Yeah. And that could be your job. You could pour water.
0: I got all kinds of concerns, but I appreciate your idea for the fallback in case this radio thing doesn't work out.
2: In the news, the owner of Hammond's Tower is suing Springfield law firm Strong Law, claiming the firm abandoned its lease and owes more than $965,000 in rent through the end of the agreement. Strong Law says it left because of what it describes as serious building problems, like elevator failures, air conditioning issues, water leaks, even soot coming into offices. The firm moved to new offices on East Sunshine in June and is planning to file a counterclaim. The case was filed September 15th in Greene County Circuit Court. The property owner is also seeking late fees, legal costs, and 18% annual interest. The Foundation for Springfield Public Schools has awarded more than $319,000 in fall grants to support classrooms and different student projects across the district. Those back-to-school grants account for about $166,000 through 68 awards, funding projects involving technology, literacy, STEM, and hands-on learning. The Hotel of Terror on North Main Street is opening its final Halloween season after the property was sold to the city of Springfield for $2 million. The Mathis family, which has operated the attraction for decades, reached an agreement with the city after thousands of signatures were collected in an effort to save that business from eminent domain. The final season is supposed to run through October 31st. There's a look at news. I'm Sarah Forhetz.
3: An officer's badge is more than a statement of authority. It's a promise they've made to step in front of harm and save your life.
4: If you see someone in uniform today, join us at Rick's Automotive and thank them for that promise they've already made to show up for you.
5: Your Sound of Home forecast. There could be some areas of fog and maybe an isolated shower through mid-morning, otherwise mostly cloudy today with highs around 80 and north wind at 6 to 12 miles an hour. Partly cloudy skies tonight with lows in the upper 50s. Partly to mostly cloudy to start your Wednesday, then skies become sunny with highs around 80. Mostly clear and mid-50s Wednesday night. Sunny on Thursday with highs in the lower 80s. Partly cloudy and 60 Thursday night. I'm meteorologist Matthew Harding.

There is a land where Jesus went to prepare by his own hand.

0: Two's Company and Three's Crowd. But that's okay. The whole goal is to make heaven crowded, right? Dave, Rebecca, and you.
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0: The cross.
1: Ann Wilson, The Cross. Over the weekend, we had the chance to see Ann in concert in Springfield, and it was a really great concert, really great music. She's a great performer. She is precious. I think when I told you that she is 23, you looked at me like, no.
2: What? I mean, she doesn't look like she's 15, but mm-hmm. she's done a lot.
1: She's petite. She's done so much in the last 5 years.
2: Yeah, that she's only 23 blew me away.
1: Well, she shares her testimony at a concert, which I've seen a couple of times. I knew a little bit about how she came into music after her brother's death. He was in a car accident. And then she sang at his funeral. And then that kind of led to, well, we didn't know that you enjoyed music. And it was something that she had just kind of kept to herself. Yeah. So she shares about her testimony, about how her family leaned on God during that time. And then now she's kind of a role model, an inspiration for young girls to have their identity in Christ versus what this world tells you. Mm. She took several moments, and I was so thankful as a mom, sitting with four young girls that range from 13 to 10, that this was the person they were looking up to, that this is the person we spent money to see, because she spoke about having your identity, what the word tells you you are, that the enemy is going to try to lie to you your entire life, but you are a child of God and you are his. And then she even spoke to, she's like, you know what? I've dated. I'm trying to date. I believe that God has the one for me. And she shared this song. I'm going to read a few lyrics. It says, every cowgirl wants a cowboy to call her own. And you think you found the one, honey. And he's dead set on this thing in stone. With a house in the countryside, you're thinking twice. Here's a little bit of been there advice. Before you saddle up with him and ride off in that sunset, it's okay to pull them reins if you can't say he's the one yet. Ain't nothing wrong with dreaming on about rings and swings on porches. Before you let him hold your heart, hold your horses.
2: Wow.
1: It is a really cute song on her latest album.
2: Good point.
1: And she's telling girls, hey, it's okay to date, but it's also okay to say, no, sir, you are not the one that God has chosen for me. Because what does this world tell us? You know, go find your one and be dramatic and all the heartbreak. Right. But she's like, you know, I'm going to wait on the one. Before you saddle up, girls, you better hold your horses.
2: I was already an Ann Wilson fan, but I am a bigger Ann Wilson fan now. What a great experience. Mm-hmm. And so I thank you for sharing that. Moms and dads, I hope you were listening.

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0: Also, I think they had to have been listening. I think the folks at Fox and Friends had to be listening to you and me talking about Silver Dollar City.
1: I know.
0: And all of the fall festivals.
1: We
0: festival
1: need to check
0: things.
1: Your office for bugs.
0: So, because we know they had to be. In case you're watching Fox and Friends, they are visiting the city this morning. So congratulations to SDC for
1: the national
0: making
1: attention.
0: That connection. Yeah.
1: Well, yeah. And they're getting a little preview of all the pumpkin night lights and having a great time with that. But you and I were planning some things for later this year involving SDC and looking forward to
0: Christmas lights.
1: And it was almost like,
0: they must have been listening.
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0: Jeff and Sherry making their contribution to an amazing Tuesday morning on the Sound of Home. Dave and Rebecca shining and rising along with you. 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For those who may not be familiar, and it's possible that you may not be familiar, but I'm going to tell you, your household, your family has been touched somewhere in the near circles with opioid addiction or those kinds of things that recovery ministry touches. Freeway Ministries, one of the great ministries in our community, making a difference. They've got several houses and outreach opportunities to help those people struggling with addiction. And don't you pretend it isn't happening. Church, don't you close your eyes or dip your head, put your head in the sand and act like it doesn't touch you, because it does.
1: There was just a headline. It seems like there's a headline every week of someone who passes, maybe from an accidental, maybe from if that particular pill was laced with something else.
0: Right.
1: Another young person died this last week. Cindy Crawford's son died this last week while he was in rehab.
0: It's for real. And it's real big. The problem is real big. And it probably touches, well, John Stroop, I think one time told me at least one out of three households and maybe every other. So we were driving through residential. I mean, I just ride with him and I just asked, I said, so how many of these houses, out of these number of houses this street, how many do you think are wrestling with this? Well, probably at least one out of three, but maybe every other one is directly impacted. Not let alone that you know somebody who's fighting it. I have a friend whose friend is fighting. It's bad. It's hard, and it's not going anywhere fast. It's just the part of our culture. So we're either going to engage or not.
1: Right.
0: So I'm advocating engage. Church, if you have never been to a Save Our City revival service, it's this weekend. Save Our City is happening this weekend. It is amazing stories, amazing worship experience, a great charge from the Word of God. You will walk away different if you'll go. I'm just going to lay that on the table. You pick it up, and I hope that you will. Take up the challenge. You can go one or all three nights. It starts this weekend, September 24th through the 26th, and I want to encourage you to go. Church, go. Maybe Sunday school class, get it together. And go and hear the stories of what God is doing. It's happening at the Mission U Field House right there, 628 East Kearney. 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

0: down.
1: Just in case an Easter experience is something you wait until spring to celebrate. No. Nay, verily. It's all the time. We celebrate resurrection hope here on The Sound of Home. Dave and Rebecca, we approve this message. We're not up for election, but we approve anyway. I think Carolyn and Benny from Crane also approve. Well, I know for a fact they do. I'm not even speculating. I don't have to wonder about Carolyn and Benny. They are on the precious, the list of the precious people that make KWFC happen in this time of year when we're just about to embark in less than a month now. We will be kicking it on full time for a week, sharing the many blessings and the difference that The Sound of Home is making in our community and around the world. And by the way, many of you have been sharing your stories of how KWFC has affected you, has made a difference, a positive difference in your life. Some of you have even been kind of writing in and telling us why you support. And please keep the stories coming. They encourage us so much. You don't know how important it is when we get a letter, we get a short note about something said or done that made a difference to you. Mm-hmm. I mean, you're just fanning the flame. We hope to burn bright for the Lord and his ministry here at The Sound of Home. When you send us a letter, you give us a little bit of encouragement about when it connected, when the dots connected and we see the story. I'm going to tell you, we can't express how grateful we are when we hear those words. So if you would.

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1: I've experienced it, and I know you've experienced it too, and there's nothing else quite like it when God meets us with just the right time and the right song. 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Thanks.

The Sound of Home. Terrific Tuesday morning to you. It is Terrace. That was Isabel Family with When I Pray. You know, when we pray, it really has more to do with who we pray to than what we pray or even how we pray. A recent study of strangers praying for a stranger who was undergoing a medical procedure and happened to be in an MRI chamber, their brains were scanned as strangers were praying for this person. They didn't know their name or their particular health issue. They were just praying for a specific person in this particular room. And this person that was in the MRI did not know that they were being prayed for at all. They had no clue. But even though they didn't know they're being prayed for, the power of the Spirit of God was in that person, on that person, because their brainwaves changed at the exact same time for the exact same length that these total strangers were praying for them. Just goes to show that when we pray, it is God who hears and it is God who does the work.

0: Greater Vision on the Sound of Home. I did not start the day with well done, that's for sure. Had a couple extra things to do this morning before I joined you a couple minutes ago. And of course, those are the days that even though I've been doing my own makeup since I was 14 years old, the days that I'm in a hurry, which probably should tell me something, are the days that my mascara wand decides, today is the day I'm going to jab you in the eye. Ladies, you know what happens when that happens. Not only does one eye run, both eyes water, and you've got to start basically from scratch because if your mascara hasn't set up and it's not dry, it runs all over your face because you can't stop crying because you jabbed yourself. Well, I mean the mascara wand jabbed you in the eye. Yeah, did not start the day with well done.
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0: 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Figuratively speaking, of course.
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The Sound of Home. I am Terrace. It's hard to believe that my mom's been gone almost 4 months now. It's crazy how time flies, right? It just doesn't seem fair. You feel like everything should be slowing down as you're going through the process of grieving. But as I go through her records and get ready to turn her phone service off and seeing all the texts that she sent to 3 or 4 people every single morning, just to remind them that they're loved, they're prayed for. Sometimes it would just be a heart or the word hugs. But you knew that Grammy T was praying for you. And I want to continue that legacy, if you will, that practice, just to reach out to the people that I know and love and continue sharing on and loving on some of the people that were more of my mom's family than are mine. They might be her grandchildren, but they're my nieces or nephews, or they might be closer to her, but they're my cousins. And I just still want to let them know that I want to continue the legacy. I've heard it said that when somebody dies, that we should be the things that we loved most about the people who have gone before. And I think that's a beautiful way to honor their memory.

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1: Good morning. Oh, good, you're up. 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Oh, wait, you almost forgot something. Spending some time with the Lord. 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
2: The summer heat rages on, but not this early in the morning. The light is low and so is the humidity. But there's a job to do. 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
1: Your story could mean everything.

A little good picking and a grinning on the banjo there from The Sound. On The Sound of Home, I am Terrace. I understand, kind of, having been born speaking English, I don't understand the intensity of the difficulty of this language. But when we have one word that means basically the polar opposite, depending on the context of the sentence, I can see why difficult, why English language is so difficult. Like the word resign. You know, sometimes we are just resigned to finish the project. We have just resigned our will and we've just decided, all right, I'm going to see this through. Or we can decide, I'm resigning. I'm done. I quit this job. See why it's so difficult for folks?

the Sound of Home, classic case, the story of David in so many different instances throughout Scripture, where he was called to do one thing, and then when he got in the middle of it, he did something else. Sometimes it was good, sometimes it wasn't so good. You know, his dad wanted a report from the battlefield and sent the kid down just to bring some good news back or some bad news, just let his dad know what's going on with his brothers. And meanwhile, David shows up and trusts God and slays a giant. You know, sometimes we don't know what tomorrow holds, but we, of course, know who holds tomorrow. And the best thing that we can do is what he's called us to do right here, right now. We never know what that will turn out to be. There are opportunities all over the place, all the time, if we would just be aware, put our heads up and look around and think, huh, I don't want to miss anything today. Show me, God. Lead me, God. And as I do what I feel I'm supposed to do today, if you bring something else my way, help me not to be too busy, not to be so preoccupied with my stuff that I miss that opportunity, that I miss that interruption that might turn out to be the best thing for both myself and the one who interrupted me.

0: Hey, can we read today's devotional out of the word for you today? It's such a powerful word today for those of us who know Jesus or following him. Man, what he gives us the power to do is unheard of. It's unearthly. It's actually a miracle. Luke 9, verse 1 and 2 says, when Jesus had called the 12 together, he gave them power and sent them out. And it starts off with secure people seek to empower others. And I think that's one of the best kind of people to work for. If you've ever had a boss that wants all the credit, that if you do a great job, he still says it's his idea. You know, he's lifting himself up. He's elevating himself. And yet Jesus, the one who is the reason why we even live and breathe, didn't always take credit for something. His job and his pleasure was lifting up those around him, even to the point of kneeling himself to wash their feet. I love that Jesus became the servant of all, but he was a master at empowering people. And by empowering his disciples, he ensured that his mission on earth would continue long after he was gone. And aren't you great that God gives us a message, that God gives us a mission, that God gives us this beautiful hope and joy and helper we know is the Holy Spirit?
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Justified Quartet, The Sound of Home. I am Terrace. That was Beyond the Storm. Well, this is beyond the norm, and I don't know that I could ever wrap my head around doing this or eating this. I guess it's supposed to be for future food, for times when food is not readily available, but it's sustenance to keep you from dying. I don't know if it's really your living, but scientists have turned recycled plastic bottles into edible, nutritious, okay, 3D printed protein cookies known as U-Bites. No, thank you. Scientists use extreme heat, water, and oxygen to break down discarded plastic, the kind that's used in water and soda bottles, and farm waste. Okay, here's the big question. What kind of farm waste are we talking about?

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0: Hey, Hollis, the sound of home. I'm praying that you are guarding your heart today, even to the point of guarding what you say to or about yourself. You know, sometimes we do something that's not very wise and we just like, you dummy, you idiot, what were you thinking? You know, our brain doesn't really disassociate or the difference or doesn't recognize the difference between what somebody says to us and what we say to ourselves. The brain hears the words and the brain thinks, yeah, I'm an idiot. You're an idiot. We can't do anything. We're good for nothing. We need to guard our hearts. We need to remember what the Bible says, that God, who has begun the good work in us, will complete it in Jesus Christ. We just have to trust the process, trust in the Lord, and trust that if he's given us something to do, he'll ensure that we have the ability to do it.
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0: faithful one.
1: Yeah, it's only Jesus, right? 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It all comes from the Lord. That's the Booth Brothers on The Sound of Home. I got Derek Loudermilk Band for you. God of the Breakthrough.

0: The Sound of Home. It is Terrace. You know, I have adult children, grown children, who have some of them a couple adult children as well. I've got 3 grandchildren that are 18 and above now, and it's crazy how you want the best for them. You want to impart wisdom. You want to give them a good, deep rooting in Christian faith, but then you also got to give them the wings to make up their own decisions. And you can't heal the kids, grandkids, siblings, friends. You can't heal them when they've stubbed their toe, when they've made a mistake. You can't make the choices for them. You can't unring the bell that they have rung. You can't unspill the milk that they've made a mess with. You've got to let them live their own lives. Pray for them, yes. Let them know you're here for them anytime, yes. Let them know you are a safe place to land or to confide in, absolutely. But man, you've already handed them the map when they've grown up and they've moved out, and you've just got to trust them. This is their trip. We're just kind of bystanders, cringing, clapping, crying, shouting, kudos, praising, you know, all of the things. It's their trip. We're just bystanders now.
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5: Elijah was depressed. Among God's word to him were these: "Go back the way you came through the desert to Damascus. When you get there, anoint Hazael, then anoint Jehu, finally anoint Elisha to succeed you as prophet." 1 Kings 19, verses 15 through 17. This is Max Lucado. These assignments add up to one point: get moving. God's message to the prophet was, "I still have work for you to do. You may think you're alone. You're not. Thousands will stand with you. It's time for you to get back in the game." God's message to you is this: you are more than the sum of your dark days. I bought you, and I have a destiny for you. Now, with my help, let's get back in the game. This is Max Lucado.

0: making all of work time feel like lunchtime. Lunch not included, unfortunately, but you get the idea.
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The Sound of Home. I'm Terrace. One of the things that my mom reminded me to do when I was trying to figure out why things were happening, especially in the governments, in why we're having a war, why is the market fluctuating, all this. Mom was just really simple. She just said, hey, follow the money. And there's so much truth to that. If there were as much money in hydrogen power for cars or steam engines again as there are for gas-powered cars, or now these huge batteries that you've got to replace on these electric cars that are $3,500 a piece, and what do they do with those? They just go into a big hole in the ground and leach into the system. And it's very interesting when you think that the sun hits the earth with like 15 or 10,000 or 150,000 more times energy than we can even use. Somebody somewhere has to figure out a way to harness that. But if it's coming from the sun and it's solar, it's basically free other than the mechanism that will retain it and convert it to energy. If that were something that was as profitable as oil is, I think we'd see more of it.

0: Crab family on the Sound of Home. This is a fantastic idea. The Italian city of Trento selects politicians that are responsible for what the people consider the world's or the year's dumbest decisions. And then they take that politician. Of course, they all willingly go along with this. It's kind of like roasting somebody. They put them in a cage and they dunk them in the freezing river to teach them a lesson and to make a spectacle of that person. Like, you know, make better choices. I've already got people lined up to go in that box. I'm sure you do too.
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5: 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And it doesn't have to be a hard time. Recently for me, it was the Mark DuBelt family singing about the joy in serving the Lord, a timely reminder during a really busy stretch for me, but how refreshing. Thank you for that. No, I mean it. Thank you. 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Thanks.

I could tell myself I'm better than the one who bowed their knees then went astray. Well, the fact is I know me and who I am.

All the time and all the time. Yep, God is good. That's the Hoppers on the Sound of Home. I am Terrace. Got a message from Meshach for you from Triumphant.

Greater Vision on the Sound of Home. I am Terrace. Mark and I went on an amazing vacation about a month and a half ago. We had so much fun, and a friend of mine was saying, let me see your pictures. And I didn't take a whole lot. She said, why didn't you take more pictures? I said, we were too busy having fun. You know, that's okay if you don't have to have a log or a photo album full of the things you did. Those memories will remain. The good times will remain. The time spent with somebody you love without having to stop and pose and make it just perfect so it'll be picture perfect. I think it's nice to have something to look forward to without having any evidence of it whatsoever.

0: The Sound of Home. I am Terrace. We recently heard from a listener who started listening to our ministry because her son, who is in Florida, found it while he was in the prison yard. He heard the music, he leaned in, he found Jesus through the music and the ministry. And then when he was writing a letter to his mother, he said, hey, here's an app I want you to download and put it on the phone. And I want you to know that we'll be listening to the same music together. And what a beautiful story that is, that this ministry reaches behind prison bars, where I'm sure you or I, or very few of us, would have an opportunity to get into that system, to get to those people, specifically this particular fellow that found Jesus through radio, through the ministry. And I'm so grateful that that happens. And now he's got his mom, who's not only listening, she became part of the supporting family of this ministry. What a cool thing that is, just because someone long ago or a month ago or 2 years ago became part of the giving family, so we can continue to share the hope and the joy of Jesus. If impacting this world for Christ is something you're passionate about, would you consider helping this ministry? Maybe it's part of your ministry, part of your outreach. Supporting KWFC, The Sound of Home, might just be the ticket for you. Maybe you're no longer able to go out on visitation or to the ministries that you used to be a part of. When you were younger, when you were not as busy, when you didn't have littles around your feet all the time, you know what? You can still make an impact on this world. Maybe indirect, but there's going to come a day in heaven when somebody's going to come to us and say, hey, you won't know me, but I was part of a ministry that was touched by The Sound of Home, and I believe that you were part of that giving family. So thanks for making that available to me. We've got our fall fundraiser we call Share-a-thon, asking you to share a little bit of what God's blessed you with this ministry. 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We're just a few weeks away from a pretty big goal, but we know we serve a pretty big God too.
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0: It's the friend you always wish you had with you at work. 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

The Sound of Home. I'm Tariska. Kingdom Air is queued up for you with what we needed. God knows exactly what we need. He designed us. He knows our personality. He knows our hot buttons. He knows the way that we think and the way that we process and the stuff that makes us tick. As the manufacturer of this body we've got, he knows exactly what we need. But sometimes I think he waits for us to pray for that thing, for that blessing, for that patience, for that healing, for that opportunity, for that child, for that spouse, for that job. And I think he does that because he wants us to realize that we don't have much, if anything, except for maybe guilt, shame, discomfort. Without him, the blessings aren't there. And when we express the need, when we pray for what we would love to see God enable in our lives or heal our family or bring to pass, when we recognize that we need to bring those things to him, it makes us realize how important he is to us and how very little, if anything, we can truly do on our own. I mean, if every breath we take comes from God, I don't think there's much else that doesn't.

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I am way past ready to. Don't get me wrong. Love this life. Love my job. Love my family. Love every moment I get to spend in this beautiful world God created for us. But you know, if Jesus came and got us right now, I'd be all right with that. I hope your heart feels the same way. If you are terrified of the thought of Christ coming for his kids because you don't know that you're ready, you don't know that you belong to him, don't let that answer be something that's vague, that's not really palpable for you. Make sure that you know that you know the Lord. Make sure you are his child. You're part of God's family. That's something you can easily remedy just by picking up the phone and talking to somebody in our prayer line. We would love to talk to you about a relationship with Jesus. Let me give you that number. If you're already a Christian, if you're already God's child, but you would just like to have somebody that's maybe not in your inner circle to pray with you, this number works just as well. To email, you can text this number. You can email us at kwfc.org. I click on the button that says Need Prayer, or you can call or text 877-800-PRAY. 877-800-7729.

0: A friend of mine asked me a couple of days ago, what's the nicest thing that somebody's done for you in the past 6 months? I thought about it for a minute and I had a couple of things that popped pretty quickly into my mind. And she said, all right, turn around and do that for somebody else or something like that. You know, it is true. We get the privilege to pass it on, to pay it forward, to, you know, give somebody a compliment or maybe even just buy their coffee. Just say, hey, would you, here's $2 or $5 or whatever for the car behind me. Just let them know I wanted to take care of part of the bill. I just wanted to be a blessing. And then just drive on and let them wonder who blessed them. Better yet, do it while you have a KWFC, the Sound of Home sticker on your car. They'll know that much. Maybe they'll even tune in to hear what the good news is and why you were so nice.
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The Sound of Home. I am Terrace. I've mentioned this before, but I think it bears mentioning, especially in a world where people are really on the lookout for families with young children doing horrific things, stealing kids, kidnapping, those kind of things. Be really careful about the information that's on your car. I was behind a car the other day. It had the name of all the kids and the dogs. It had a couple events that the kids were involved in. Like I could see that the girl was in gymnastics and there was a soccer ball in there. So some one of the kids plays soccer as well. The license plate was the mom's name, I'm assuming. Her name was K-A-Y-L-E-E. And she was number 7. It was Kaylee 7. I don't know what that indicates, but you know, you just get out of the car and somebody says, Kaylee, have you been? You're going to turn, you're going to look, you're going to wonder, do I know you? Have we met before? Meanwhile, while you're distracted, somebody's on the other side of the minivan, opening the door, taking your child, stealing your dog, getting your handbag off the front seat. Even when you're pumping gas, make sure you keep the key in your hand or in your pocket and lock the doors, because while you're pumping gas, somebody could very easily open your passenger door and steal your handbag. I've seen it and heard of that happening so many times. Be ultra careful. Yes, we want to brag on our kids, but let's not do it to the point where our kids could be endangered by us being maybe a little too proud.

0: Gordon Moe, The Sound of Home. I am Terrace. I was having lunch with four other friends the other day, and they were all from different churches, and they knew of each other, but we hadn't all met together as a group. And it was interesting. These four different churches were from four different denominations, and all of them had a ministry to homeless and food insecure people. And they were just astounded that they were all kind of doing similar things in different corners of the same town. And they've just decided that they're going to try to pool their resources and pool their efforts and their energies and try to streamline the efforts instead of duplicating the efforts. And I think it's a wonderful thing to take care of people who are maybe food insecure, who are less fortunate, who need some help. Proverbs 19:17 says, whoever is generous to the poor lends to the Lord, and he will repay him for the deed.
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0: project. 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I asked her, hey, do you listen to KWFC? She told me that that truck is her dad's, and he had since passed, but she loves to drive it when she's out doing a project, and that she listens to KWFC. That's the only station that's ever been played in that truck. It makes her think of him.
1: And I wonder how many stories like that are out there. 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
1: 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Thanks.

They both began life as children and spent their early years growing up. She was raised in the hills of Virginia. He was a city boy in southeast Alabama. They met, fell in love, blah, blah, blah. Now they get to spend time with you on the radio. Russ and Nancy, doing life together with you.

0: That is the Ball Brothers and Forgiven. We are Russ and Nancy having a great time on a Tuesday. It feels like, a Monday a week and a half ago. And I don't know. It's just had weird vibes for a Tuesday.
1: It really has. Yeah. Yes. I think it's just because we've been just swamped with getting stuff ready to go. And technology is not always your friend. I think that's why we want to know about the tech stuff. We want to know how you're interacting with all of the KWFC tech, the app and the online stuff and all that stuff. Is it working well for you?
0: Yeah, and it all goes to just helping just the all-around sound, mm-hmm. helping make us a better radio station for you.
1: Exactly. That's what that whole tech survey is about. It's on our website. You'll see a big yellow banner, and you can take the survey there. It takes about 15 minutes. And the cool thing is if we didn't answer all your questions or give you a chance to answer anything else, email us. We'll be glad to chat with you about anything else going on.

0: KWFC, the sound of home, whether you're in the midst of the fire or the flood or whatever's going on, he's there. What a great reminder.
1: Galatians 1:10. Paul's got some really interesting words here, and they step on a lot of toes. He says, "For am I now trying to persuade people or God? Am I striving to please people? If I were still trying to please people, I would not be a servant of Christ."
0: Wow.
1: Right?
0: Yeah.
1: Now, let's take that in, and let's put it to our own life. Are there times when we soften or make it a little easier palatable for ears God's word? Because we know they're not going to like it. Do we make it easier for them to hear because we know they're not going to like it? Maybe we edit God's word just a little bit.
0: Or we do it to make it convenient for us.
1: We start justifying our own actions.
0: Yeah. Yeah. There used to be a little radio encouragement moment or whatever, and they were talking about the erasable Bible. It was satirical about how you don't like it. Hey, just erase it out of there.
1: Yeah. See, I'm afraid that we might be guilty of that because we're doing it with a good heart. We just want them to come to Jesus, but we got to give them the truth. It's not up to us to make people come to Jesus. It's up to us to give people the truth. If we change his truth to make it more acceptable, who are we trying to please? See, when I I read these words and I'm like, I am pointing a finger at myself. God's word is enough on its own. We don't have to do anything to change it. We just got to share it.

0: We are so, so close. It's Russ and Nancy on the Sound of Home, and soon it's going to be officially fall.
1: Yeah, but less than 4 hours.
0: Less than 4 hours is going to be a fall. Now, the temperatures have been really nice in the Ozarks. Right now, I'm looking at a sunny 76 with just a few clouds in the skies. That is way better. I mean, we're used to seeing it 30 degrees warmer.
1: It has been over the past several weeks, months. Yeah.
0: So this is super nice.
1: 7:05 Central Time this evening, the autumnal equinox.
0: Autumnal?
1: Arrives. Yeah.
0: Oh,
1: yeah.
0: Okay.
1: That's a fancy way of saying it's going to be fall, y'all.
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0: Goldman on The Sound of Home with I Am Still Not Ashamed. We are Russ and Nancy. 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It is a prayer when somebody doesn't know who else to call. It's encouragement on the way to work, the way home from work, running errands. It is that voice that you know that person. You know that is a friend that you're listening to.
1: And what about what I like is all the reminders through the songs that God is still working, even when we may not feel like he's working. 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
2: Partly cloudy sky and overnight low will drop down to right around 55 degrees. We will gradually see sunshine Wednesday. High on Wednesday, right around 80. Wednesday night, mainly clear and overnight low near 55. Thursday, a bounty of sunshine and a high once again into the low 80s. No significant changes for Friday. Blue sky, sunshine, low 80s. We'll see a little bit more cloud cover creeping in here on Saturday, low 80s. And then in the mid to upper 80s with limited sun Sunday. I'm meteorologist Sally Russell.

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1: A technique proven to stop hiccups. 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Just gently.
2: Okay.
1: Breathe in a little bit more. Hold it and then breathe out.
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0: Joseph Habedank on the Sound of Hall. That is Tell the Devil. We are Russ and Nancy. Celebrate your warrior. For the past several weeks, we've been asking you to share your stories about that man and or woman in uniform in your life and share a little bit about their stories. And yes, we want to prop them up. We want to highlight them. But it also gives us an opportunity to get to know those men and women that are behind the uniform, the ones that are helping to make a difference in this country.
1: We've had a pleasure being able to read all about these stories and celebrate with you. Today, social media, on Facebook, Instagram, you'll see the story about Henry Cox. They shared his story, and he was in World War I, and you might expect to hear a battlefield story, but no. You're going to hear about flowers, okay? They said Henry served in France as a bugler. How cool is that? He said, and during his time there, he visited Monaco and would walk through the flower gardens. And while he was there one day, he started talking with someone that he thought was the gardener, okay? Now, according to family tradition, the conversation was not with a gardener, but a member of Monaco's royal family.
0: Yeah.
1: The king of Monaco.
0: Really?
1: Yes. How cool is that? I mean, to know that your granddad spoke with the king of France. I mean, what? That's pretty cool.
0: I mean, and that's neat for us to hear. And so thank you for sharing that story. You've still got an opportunity to share your warrior's story at kwfc.org. Just really about a week left or so in that, and do know that we're treasuring these stories, and we're sharing them like the one we just did that on our social media and when we're on the air, and another cool thing that's happening with those stories when you submit it, that gets your warrior in the running for a pretty cool trip to Washington, D.C. Check it all out, kwfc.org.

0: This is The Sound of Home. We are Russ and Nancy, the calendar, saying that fall is beginning. Scientists say 7:05 this evening, you know, and all that stuff going on. So you're kind of thinking, well, vacation season, it's kind of over. And thinking back, man, we had a great time when we did this and we did that. But just how relaxed were you able to get on that vacation?
1: Well, I guess it really depends on, was the whole purpose a vacation to relax?
0: Well, isn't it?
1: Well, I mean, a lot of times when you're going and doing and moving, and if you got the kids, then there's no relaxing there, because you're always, you know,

0: brain works at it. But they say that the average parent only gets about 17 minutes of relaxation a day while on family vacation with their kids.
1: That has to be just bathroom time, taking a shower, yeah, right. You know, when there's nobody there with you. Yeah.
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near 55 degrees. We should see an increase in the sunshine as we head through Wednesday. Our high on Wednesday, right around 80. Wednesday night, mainly clear, mid-50s. Status quo weather for Thursday. Lots of sun, a high once again in the lower 80s. And then Friday, we should see a bounty of sunshine, low 80s. Could see some wet and stormy weather towards the middle of the weekend. I'm meteorologist Sally Russell.

0: Russ, and Nancy. I had to leave Goose, my little Dotson, with my son while we are going to NQC, and it just made sense to go ahead and leave him this weekend instead of trying to make an extra trip to Oklahoma City.
1: Mm-hmm.
0: Goose is not handling it well. He sits on the couch and looks out the window waiting for me. He whines, doesn't want to eat. And honestly, when Josiah sends me pictures of him, it truly just breaks my heart. See, the thing is, Goose doesn't know what's going on. He thinks I've abandoned him. But the fact is, I know where he is. I know who's taking care of him. I know when I'm coming back. And I made this decision because I wanted what was best for him. He just can't see that. Do we do the same thing with God? Do we start wondering, God, I don't understand what you're doing. Why are you doing this? Do we start looking out the window and whining, wondering why God has left us? When really, he hasn't left us at all.

0: KWFC, the sound of home. That's the Bible Tunes and Tell It to Him. We are Russ and Nancy on the road next week, headed to Pigeon Forge for the National Quartet Convention. We'll be doing our show live from the convention hall all next week. Kind of excited about that. We'll have some good conversations with some of the artists that you know, maybe meet some new ones. And I feel like I'm going to be like a kid in a candy store, just wow, all these people here. This is so cool.
1: It is going to be cool seeing the artists just kind of walk in the halls with everybody else. So many other booths are going to be there. I mean, we're 415, and that's not the last booth that's going to be there. I'm excited. Yeah,
0: Ronnie and Michael will probably be there.
1: We know Michael's going to be there. He's got a showcase that he's doing. We're excited. If you're going to be there, because I know a lot of people go to the quartet convention, please make sure you stop by and see us and maybe see who's hanging out in the booth that day.

0: Jess and Nancy are always up to something.
1: Who listens better, AI or your spouse?
2: I'd say it's about 50-50.
1: Okay.
0: Russ and Nancy, doing life together with you on KWFC.

0: The Sound of Home with Russ and Nancy, doing life together with you. I would like to know your thoughts on this discussion. We will call it that. Some are calling it an argument. We'll call it a discussion.
1: Okay? Sounds good.
0: Okay. So this is between an employer and an employee. The employee is working from home, and the employer wants to put a camera on their computer so they can see that the employee is working.
1: Hmm.
0: Okay? So here's the question.
1: Wouldn't you be able to tell if the employee was working if the work was getting done?
0: Let's go to the discussion.
1: Okay, I'm sorry.
0: No,
1: my brain's already turning.
0: The employer says, if you're working, why do you care if I can see you? The employee says, if I'm getting my work done, why do you need to see me?
1: Hmm.
0: Okay, so let's marinate on that. If you have thoughts on it, text us and let us know what your thoughts are. The text number is 800-658-0353. Ask Russ and I what you think about that. And now, let's go on with the discussion.
1: There's more?
0: Yes, because Mr. Morgan did this at his law firm, okay?
1: Mm-hmm.
0: He put cameras on their work-from-home computers. And because of that, he had 23 people quit the first week.
1: Oh, my goodness.
0: Yeah. Yeah. And in his interpretation of the whole thing is the employees didn't want accountability. Now, at what point is it accountability? And at what, you know, and then when does it become like surveillance?
1: Yeah. I guess that just goes to leadership styles. I mean, you know, there are some bosses that you know, stay, you know, locked away in their offices, and, you know, all the worker bees are going on, and there's some that, you know, they'll roam the halls, pop the head into the office, hey, how's it going, you know, that kind of stuff. So, you know, maybe he's a pop the head in kind of guy.
0: Yeah, but even the pop the head in kind of guy has not got a camera on you 24/7 you're sitting at work. I mean, that's kind of like what this would be. Because, you know, if you're sitting in your office working, you're getting your work done, you're fine.
1: Yeah.
0: You know, but you might take a minute to blow your nose. You know what I'm saying?
1: Yeah. Well, what about just a carefully placed piece of electrical tape?
0: I think they would probably be fired if they covered up the camera. So, I don't know. I don't think I would appreciate it. I would feel like I was being spied on.
1: Mm-hmm.
0: But again, do you think that Mr. Morgan is correct that the employees just didn't want accountability? What would your thoughts be? Would you like someone spying on you through the computer if it was your work computer? Okay, Russ is not sure.
1: I don't know. Yeah, I don't know. I mean, I guess, as long as, again, I just feel like as long as the work's getting done, it doesn't matter if they're watching or not.
0: I mean, I would agree, but...
1: I mean, does it make the computer run slower or anything like that?
0: Now you're getting into all that tech questions.
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0: Hey, this is The Sound of Home. We are Russ and Nancy, and sometimes faith looks like you're just sitting alone in your car for a few extra minutes and just talking to God under your breath and saying, God, I have no idea what happens next, but I know you'll be there when it does. So we don't need to have tomorrow figured out. We just need to trust the one who's already there.
1: You know, you got a great point with that. There's many times we just sit in our car going, God, I don't know. Mm-hmm. I don't know what's going on. And we'll turn on the radio and we'll just soak in what The Sound of Home has on. We're soaking in those songs so that we know, God, I just need to feel you right now. Just talk to me through this music.
0: And those moments with the music, those moments with the prayer time and the Bible thoughts and all of that, mm-hmm. you help make happen. 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
2: Partly cloudy sky and overnight low will drop down to right around 55 degrees. We will gradually see sunshine Wednesday. High on Wednesday, right around 80. Wednesday night, mainly clear and overnight low near 55. Thursday, a bounty of sunshine and a high once again into the low 80s. No significant changes for Friday. Blue sky, sunshine, low 80s. We'll see a little bit more cloud cover creeping in here on Saturday, low 80s. And then in the mid to upper 80s with limited sun Sunday. I'm meteorologist Sally Russell.

0: Lauren Talley on The Sound of Home with Say Yes, I Am. Good afternoon. We are Russ and Nancy.
1: It is fun sometimes, well, really any time when you're reading in the Bible and you just kind of get caught up in the story. Every story has got its nugget of truth and its aha moment, and it is so neat that how something that was written, let's say the book of Galatians, this Paul wrote this to a church thousands of years ago, and how it still has application even today, and maybe even say especially today. Mm-hmm. One of the things that Paul was concerned about was the mixed messages that the church in Galatia was receiving, that some people were saying this and some people were saying that. And it was almost like they were kind of taking God's word and kind of giving it the easy living version of it in that. And so he kind of gives them a good there. This is where am I? Just right at the beginning of Galatians chapter 1. And he kind of gives them, you know, here's what I'm sensing and seeing and hearing that's going on. And nobody should ever teach a message that is different from the good news that we taught you. Nobody should teach anything that's different from God's word. And then in verse 10, he says, when I say these things, I'm not trying to please people. No, it's God that I want to please. If I only wanted to make people happy, then I would not be a servant of Christ. And the warning is here. I guess it's trying to take the easy way out, because while living a Christ-like life is wonderful, it's fun, it's exciting, sometimes it's flat out hard. Mm-hmm. With everything that we're up against, the people that we have to deal with, the messages that we get bombarded, and we have to be careful ourselves when we're sharing with others about God's truth, that it remains God's truth and not a watered down version in order for us to not offend anybody or make anybody mad at us. And because, I mean, if we're going to be honest with them, they need the truth. They need God's truth. And we need to be brave enough to share it.

0: State Fair begins Friday. And I know it's like we all have state fairs, but this one is the one that has the big Tech's Choice Awards for all of their amazing foods.
1: Yeah, there are a couple of state fairs that are like the state fairs of state fairs that other state fairs base their state fairs on.
0: Right.
1: And one of them is the State Fair of Texas.
0: And this is one of their winners. It's the Burger Chop Tater Tacos.
1: Say it again.
0: Burger Chop Tater Tacos. Man, it's just something about that. It's
1: fair
0: so
1: food
0: cool.
1: is they take it to the extreme, and it's so cool. This is a chopped burger patty with sautéed onions, jalapenos, and melted cheese served over cheddar tater tots formed into a taco shell and finished with buffalo buttermilk ranch.
0: Ooh.
1: Coleslaw.
0: Ooh. Whoa. See, come on. Can I have one of them burger chop tater tots? tacos, please.
1: You just like saying that.
0: Burger chop tater
1: tacos. Would you eat that?
0: Would you eat that? As long as it wasn't like a lot of jalapenos on there.
1: Okay.
0: Because, you know, I'm not real spicy.
1: Yeah. Say it one more time.
0: Burger chop tater taco.
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your Sound of Home forecast. Partly cloudy sky and overnight low will drop down to near 55 degrees. We should see an increase in the sunshine as we head through Wednesday. Our high on Wednesday, right around 80. Wednesday night, mainly clear, mid-50s. Status quo weather for Thursday. Lots of sun, a high once again in the lower 80s. And then Friday, we should see a bounty of sunshine, low 80s. Could see some wet and stormy weather towards the middle of the weekend. I'm meteorologist Sally Russell.

0: The Sound of Home with Ernie Haas and Signature Sound. And do you want to be forgiven? We are Russ and Nancy. Today got off to a normal Tuesday start. I did have a doctor's appointment. However, the highlight of the doctor's appointment was not the actual doctor's appointment. It was the journey.
1: Yes, the journey to the doctor's office was fun.
0: My doctor's in a new location.
1: Oh, okay.
0: I had the GPS, you know, leading me along. I got the Nate Bargatze voices, you know, giving me the directions and stuff, which is pretty cool. And I got there, and it's like, oh, okay, there it is. And it said, all right, take a left. Now make a U-turn. Okay. And now go. So I thought maybe it was one of those times where you have to go past it and then come back in because you have to make a right-hand turn and it's a divided median and stuff like that. And there was no place to turn in. So I had to get back out on the big road and go down to the next exit. And turn around and come back. But when I came back, the GPS had it stringing me onto the parking lot and stuff. It didn't have the U-turn thing.
1: What, was GPS just trying to punk you or something?
0: I guess so. I was trying to be there. They wanted me to be there early, and I was trying to get there early, and I barely made it on time.
1: I bet it was Nate Bargatze. He was the one sending you on the wild goose chase.
0: Was he pulling my chain?
1: He was.

0: Breaking Loose with Weeks Revival on the Sound of Home. We are Russ and Nancy. We have been introduced to some amazing service members. Some have finished their service. Mm-hmm. Some have finished long ago. And some are still actively serving in the military. And hearing all about the people behind the uniform has been eye-opening and really cool.
1: Yeah, we got to hear about Henry. And I'm not sure if he was the original, if he was with Company B, or if there was actually any boogie-woogie involved in that, but he was a bugler in World War I.
0: Wow, yeah.
1: And I mean, I think that's just cool there, because there was a whole different dynamic in World War I than what we see, you know, going on now. And in his travels and stuff, he found himself in France, and he was in Monaco and taking a walk, and he came up to a garden and was looking at the flowers, and he was talking with a gardener, or at least he thought he was.
0: Yeah, it turned out the gardener was actually one of the royal family. And you dig a little deeper in that, and it turns out he was the king of France that he was chatting with about the flowers. What a great family story to share. And we're so glad that we get to hear your story and share with that. Nancy told us about that story and honoring her warrior. And see, just telling us that story, she's automatically entered in to win that amazing trip to Washington, D.C. with three of her friends. I mean, that is just the fun part of finding out about your warrior. The other part is getting to highlight them on the air and on Facebook and on Instagram and sharing with everybody these amazing men and women that are behind the uniform. We want to hear your warrior's story. You have another week to get that done. We're going to stop taking entries on October 2nd, and you can do that right now at kwfc.org.

0: helping cure road rage since, well, they just started this thing. So let's say it'll make a difference on your drive now.
1: Russ and Nancy on KWFC.

0: triumphant on the sound of home and love came calling. The State Fair of Texas has known for their food, and they've got all sorts of award-winning foods. Mm-hmm. They give, I mean, if people come with some extraordinary food compositions, and they win awards like Fletcher's Chocolate Corny Dog. Mm. All right, so I don't know if you're sitting down or not, but this is milk chocolate fudge, hand-dipped in corn dog batter, deep-fried, and then topped with yellow vanilla icing, and there's some raspberry jelly on the side.
1: It's compote.
0: Well, I mean, jelly.
1: Got to be fancy now. You got to say it right.
0: Can you imagine?
1: No, I mean, that's like...
0: That fudge in there, and it's still warm, and
1: yeah, you got the sweet of the fudge, yeah, and a little bit of saltiness with the batter, and then you get that vanilla icing on there, and then you can kind of run it across the raspberry jelly and get the little fruity flavor in there.
0: Oh. I mean, you know, they take, you know, the I wouldn't say not absurd. What's the word I'm looking for? Not absurd, but the
1: outrageous.
0: Outrageous, I guess, okay. And make it palatable, or where you can eat it. But then they take like stuff that we eat all the time, like chicken wings.
1: Yeah,
0: they've got this thing called nacho wings, crispy chicken wings tossed in taco seasoning, smothered in nacho cheese, cilantro, green onions, and cheese, and tomatoes, pickled red onions, and jalapenos, and they serve it over a bed of hot fries with a little ranch drizzled
1: so
0: on
1: that's
0: the top
1: like
0: of it.
1: Your favorites, your wings and your fries,
0: yeah.
1: But then they just kind of smash it all together. Oh man, you know, it all sounds really good, and that's just a few of the really amazing things. I think we could try these at home.
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0: 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Or maybe you hear some of God's word or you hear a conversation and it immediately reminds you that God is right there by you. 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
2: Partly cloudy sky and overnight low will drop down to right around 55 degrees. We will gradually see sunshine Wednesday. High on Wednesday right around 80. Wednesday night mainly clear and overnight low near 55. Thursday a bounty of sunshine at a high once again into the low 80s. No significant changes for Friday. Blue sky, sunshine, low 80s. We'll see a little bit more cloud cover creeping in here on Saturday, low 80s. And then in the mid to upper 80s with limited sun Sunday. I'm meteorologist Sally Russell.

0: Good evening. This is The Sound of Home, the Derek Loudermilk Band and God of the Breakthrough. We're Russ and Nancy.
1: What if we just had to go through our life pleasing an audience of one? We didn't have to worry about pleasing people any longer, just God. Wow, that would make things a lot simpler. But that's exactly what Paul is saying, that that's what we should do. He says in Galatians 1, verse 10, he says, am I trying to persuade people or God? Am I striving to please people? If I were trying to please people, I would not be the servant of Christ. So as we go through Tuesday, and you think nobody notice that you did the right thing, but Jesus did. What if you quietly help somebody and nobody ever finds out? Jesus saw that. And if you say, no, I'm not going to gossip even though everybody else is just having a big old time over there, you know, Jesus saw that. And he understands, and he is so glad that you're working hard to please him and not people.
2: Never been afraid of hard work.

0: 33 miles on the Sound of Home. We are Russ and Nancy. Wouldn't it be cool if there were the same amount of daylight as there was nighttime? Like, it was like completely equal.
1: But not all the time. Maybe just one certain day.
0: And that one certain day, we could like celebrate that one special day, that one certain minute in time where it was all equal.
1: And maybe you could have a fancy name like the autumnal equinox.
0: Ooh, that sounds... What if we just say, hey, it's fall, y'all?
1: That would be good, too.
2: When you hear the word warrior, you might picture a Roman soldier with a spear and a shield, or a samurai with a sword in each hand. 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
3: Your Sound of Home forecast. Partly cloudy sky and overnight low will drop down to near 55 degrees. We should see an increase in the sunshine as we head through Wednesday. Our high on Wednesday, right around 80. Wednesday night, mainly clear, mid-50s. Status quo weather for Thursday. Lots of sun, a high once again in the lower 80s. And then Friday, we should see a bounty of sunshine, low 80s. Could see some wet and stormy weather towards the middle of the weekend. I'm meteorologist Sally Russell.

0: The Sound of Home with Russ and Nancy. Still thinking about those specialty foods, those award-winning foods from the State Fair of Texas. And I'm a picky eater, okay? And I'm not ashamed to let the world know that. But some of this stuff, I think I would give it a go.
1: Mm-hmm.
0: Like the Flaming Crunch crust. Okay, hand-tossed pizza dough coated with jalapeno cheddar queso base, topped with mozzarella and cheddar, and finished off with baking with Flaming Hot Cheetos, queso blanco, buffalo buttermilk ranch, and Cheetos dust.
1: Wow.
0: I mean, basically, it's a Flaming Hot Cheetos pizza.
1: Wow. You know what? I'm still going to go with the burger chop potato taco.
0: It's just because you like to say that.

0: Sound of Home with Russ and Nancy. We are taking the show on the road next week. We're going to Pigeon Forge. It's the big national quartet convention. There's so many groups are going to be there. And it's not just quartets any longer. Mm-hmm. Right. There's a lot of solo acts will be there. Scotty Inman will be there. We know Weeks Revival is going to be there. There's a lot of the Faith Country artists that are going to be there.
1: We'll get to catch up with our friend Kenny Evans as well.
0: Yeah, going to be able to chat with him. But we're gonna be chatting with a lot of these guys during our show. So you definitely want to, you know, tune in for all the fun and excitement that's happening there.
1: We've got something like 33
0: and counting
1: interviews.
0: Now. Yeah, I'm excited about that. We're going to be super tired by the end of the week, but you know what? We'll struggle for you.

0: Russ and Nancy are always up to something.
1: What is it that we all want? We all would like to be treated with respect.
2: Okay. I was thinking brownies, but that's better.
1: Okay.
0: Russ and Nancy, doing life together with you on KWFC.

0: Kim Hopper on the Sound of Home. That is the road home. We are Russ and Nancy getting ready for our big fundraising focused week, sharing the how awesome it is that God chooses to use you and me to help fund the ministry of the Sound of Home. And I got to tell you, while it does help pay electric bills and music fees and the wires and the buttons and the switches and all of that stuff, it does so much more than that.
1: Oh my goodness. There could be a song that points someone back to God. Just think of that prodigal that is out there wandering and hears that song and goes, you know what? I need to go back home. Oh man, that mom has been praying for that for so long, and that song did that. It could be us praying for someone who is hurting. It could be that someone hears a story and it reminds them that they are not alone. Just saying that Jesus is here, he's with you, and there is hope.
0: And you may never know the name of the person or who the person is that your gift helps make a difference in their life. But God does. And that's why giving to the Sound of Home is more than just giving, more than just, qualifying for a tax write-off. It's being a part of ministry.
1: Yeah, ministry that is part of worship. 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

0: John, and that's Doug Anderson on The Sound of Home. Good evening. We are Russ and Nancy.
1: So keeping the main thing, has anybody ever told you that? And you, when you're working, when you're doing, when you're putting something together, you got to keep the main thing the main thing. And if you get off track, if you get off quote unquote script, that, you know, the message is not going to have the impact that it's supposed to have. And you're doing a disservice to those that you're speaking to, you're sharing your message with and stuff. And that's kind of what Paul was talking to the people at this church in Galatia when he was writing Galatians. But some of the same messages that some of the words that he's using for them and the things that they're doing, I kind of see going on nowadays that maybe we're not keeping the main thing the main thing. We try to make it a little more comfortable when we're following God's word. We try to make it to where maybe we don't step on anybody's toes. We don't want to offend anybody or anything like that. But when it comes to God's word and sharing God's truth, we have to keep the main thing the main thing. Mm. So Paul is telling them about that in just as he opens up his letter to that church in Galatia. And then he gets to verse 10. He's saying, when I say these things, I'm not trying to please people. No, it's God that I want to please. If I only wanted to make people happy, then I would not be a servant of Christ. That should serve as encouragement and as a warning to us.

0: of home. Oh, Nancy.
1: Yes, dear.
0: The average person does this 98 times a year. What is it?
1: Changes their air conditioning filters in the house.
0: Final answer?
1: Yes.
0: Eat cereal for breakfast.
1: What? Only 98 times? There are some cereal people that are upset.
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When I knelt by that olive tree to pray, a part of me was tempted to turn and run away. But I came in the flesh to pay the price.

0: Yes and amen by 11th hour on The Sound of Home. We are Russ and Nancy. The State Fair of Texas is known for all the crazy food that comes out of it. We've talked about the burger chop tater tacos, the flaming crunch pizza, the nacho wings, the Fletcher's chocolate corny dog. Mm-hmm. But what about bury me in matcha? This is New York style cheesecake, hand dipped in white chocolate, rolled in crushed matcha cookies, drizzled with white chocolate and strawberry jam, topped with a fresh strawberry slice. That sounds like one of those things that you are going to share. Yeah. You can't eat that by yourself.
1: You may not want to.
0: Right.